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1: SRN News, I'm Mary Rose. President Trump has promised to grant every American adult $5,000 if the GOP wins the midterms, and he's not backing down.
2: The $5,000 is going to happen 100%. And the reason is because our country is taking in trillions and trillions of dollars. And it's going to happen because the people deserve it, because they were treated so badly by the Democrats and by Biden.
1: The president speaking at Shannon Airport in Ireland today after watching the Irish Open golf tournament. And the president says the war with Iran will probably end sometime after the midterm elections in November. Speaking with reporters at the Irish Open golf tournament, the president indicated that the war would be concluded soon and afterward gas prices would fall. Oil prices dropped a bit on Friday. This is SRN News.
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9: 105.7 WDNY weather. Tonight brings a chance of showers and thunderstorms, then mostly cloudy, with temperatures around 50 and light northwesterly winds. Monday turns mostly sunny and warmer, reaching the mid-60s with a slight chance of precipitation. Monday night stays mostly clear near 45. Tuesday is mostly sunny in the mid-70s. Then Tuesday night brings partly cloudy skies and a chance of rain showers around 60. Currently, it's mostly cloudy and 72 degrees.
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0: Alrighty, here we go with your intelligence to go. Two quick pieces you can share with your friends. First, if you want your next photo to be flattering, make sure the photographer stands at least 7 feet away. California Institute of Technology scientists explained that super close photos are distorted by a subtle curvature in most lenses, which skews your appearance and makes others perceive you as less good looking than you really are. And then, here's an easy, quick way to feel happier. Just yawn. Even a forced yawn causes us to take a deep breath, and expanding our lungs triggers our brain to release happiness hormones. Yawns can also make us more alert and attentive by drawing cooler air into the body. That in turn cools the brain and makes it function better. Just yawn.
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0: Well, look at this. More and more homes are being designed with pets in mind. Pet accessories being incorporated into interior design, like dog washing stations in mudrooms, pull-out drawers for food bowls and kitchens, and an emerging design trend is called, quote, catification.
20: Catification.
0: Yeah, like calcification.
20: Yes, no, I get it.
0: But with cats. For example, cat owners are putting in kitchen shelves at heights that create levels for cats to climb because they love that. And Maggie O'Hare is an associate dean of veterinary medicine. She says we shouldn't hide our pets and all their stuff away and out of sight. Why? Because simply seeing a dog bed, she says, can improve your mood.
20: Yeah, because it reminds you of this perfect thing in your life. Like, yeah. Even when you can't be that mad at a dog, even when they misbehave, it's your pet. You put this in your life and they love you so unconditionally. It's great. Cats, I don't know. I get the appeal, but it's not unconditional love. It's something else. It's very conditional. That being said, having that stuff out is good, but also having a way to not trip over it all the time is having a place for it. And that's ultimately what they're talking about, is if you can have a place where, that's designed into your home, where you're not just finding a place for the bowl, but you have like a nook in your kitchen for the bowl.
0: Yeah.
20: That's fantastic. I think that's a good thing. And honestly, it's reflective of the values of our society, which is more and more becoming that pets are actually a part of the family. They're not they're not working animals. Most of us are not farmers anymore.
0: Yeah.
20: And so our relationship to animals has changed over time, and now they're family members. Yeah. And yeah, they should have their own place. You have a room for your kid. You have a place for your dog bed.
0: Please send me a picture of your catification house.
20: Catification is just a weird word.
0: Yeah, I like it. People who know me know that my whole life I had at least two cats in the house. I love them because you can never tell when they were going to pounce.

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1: In news, I'm Mary Rose. President Trump predicts the end of the war with Iran will come after the midterms.
2: Iran will end right after the midterms, maybe before, but it'll end right after the midterms. Gasoline's going to drop like a rock.
3: Trump says he won't make a bad deal for the U.S., pressed by reporters for more.
2: We'll ultimately get out unless we decide to stay and keep the oil like Venezuela.
3: Trump made the remark speaking at his golf course in Ireland where he was attending the Irish Open. Earlier, Iran's president posted on social media, "Our people can't be bullied into submission. Iran won't surrender." Iranian leaders are meeting with Gulf countries Monday to discuss a Strait of Hormuz deal without the U.S. I'm Julie Walker.
1: Boeing and its engineering union have reached a tentative contract agreement. This is SRN News.
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7: 105.7 WDNY weather. Tonight brings a chance of showers and thunderstorms, then mostly cloudy, with temperatures around 50 and light northwesterly winds. Monday turns mostly sunny and warmer, reaching the mid-60s with a slight chance of precipitation. Monday night stays mostly clear near 45. Tuesday is mostly sunny in the mid-70s. Then Tuesday night brings partly cloudy skies and a chance of rain showers around 60. Currently, it's cloudy and 70 degrees.
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0: So here's a headline that got my attention. We have become a society of late bloomers. What does that mean? According to the Wall Street Journal, all those timelines we used to follow, like college right out of high school, marriage after college, your first job, then a house, then kids, everything has been turned around, apparently, and social psychologists believe it's not necessarily a bad thing. Who says you can't become a first-time dad at the age of 50 or graduate from college at 60? But many of us were raised to believe we had to follow a certain script. I lived in that script. Laura Carstensen is director of the Stanford Center on Longevity, and she tells us younger generations are increasingly pushing back. Everything from the age they start a full-time job to when they begin saving for retirement. And everything from online degrees to fertility treatments has changed what it means to be middle-aged. We're also living 30 extra years on average over the last century. So Carstensen says, instead of feeling pressure to rush through all the big stuff only to face a long period of unproductivity at the end of our lives, why not spread out the milestones? She believes it's fine to make a timeline that works for you. I believe in this too.
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4: 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Dansville Area Historical Society is presenting a program on Saturday, September 19th at 2 p.m. at the North Dansville Town Hall at 14 Clara Barton Street. Wynn Golden will be speaking about the Klink automobile manufactured in Dansville from 1907 to 1910. The public is encouraged to attend. Next regular board meeting for the town of Springwater has been moved to Monday, September 21st at 6:30. And the next pop-up food pantry in Dansville at the old Shays and Main Tire location on Main Street will be Monday, September 21st, starting at 4 p.m. It is a drive-through event only.
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0: Of course, everybody's worried that artificial intelligence has taken all our jobs. But now people are getting paid to teach it. So $20 to $25 an hour on sites like dataannotation.tech. Every day people get paid to read two chatbot answers and pick the better one or flag responses that sound rude or robotic. We're basically training AI, where you can get paid to do that. The only qualifications are good grammar and common sense. And there's also usertesting.com, about $10 to click around a website for 20 minutes while saying your thoughts out loud. And they especially want testers over 50. Just so you know, the legitimate sites are always free to join. Anybody charging a fee is running a scam.
8: Wow. I mean, I have so many mixed feelings about this. Look, this stuff is coming for you anyway. You might as well get paid in the meantime.
0: You might as well train it.
8: You might as well be the one that trains it. But at the same time, I just, this feels so dark. This feels so dystopian that we're going to pay you like 10 bucks an hour to go and just talk into a box. And eventually that box is going to talk for you. And the rest, it feels weird. I don't know. How do you feel about it?
0: It makes me nervous.
8: Yeah.
0: But a lot of folks are looking for side hustles.
8: So you might as well do it.
0: Yeah. Yeah. I think if I was in college, I would want to make $25 an hour to teach AI.
8: Yeah, exactly. Yeah, they're using our radio show for it anyway. Might as well.
0: Anyway, if you want the list, no matter how I feel about it or give, if you want the list, just go, email me, john@tesh.com. It's john@tesh.com.

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1: In news, I'm Mary Rose. President Trump predicts the end of the war with Iran will come after the midterms.
2: Iran will end right after the midterms, maybe before, but it'll end right after the midterms. Gasoline's going to drop like a rock.
3: Trump says he won't make a bad deal for the U.S., pressed by reporters for more.
2: We'll ultimately get out unless we decide to stay and keep the oil like Venezuela.
3: Trump made the remark speaking at his golf course in Ireland where he was attending the Irish Open. Earlier, Iran's president posted on social media, "Our people can't be bullied into submission. Iran won't surrender." Iranian leaders are meeting with Gulf countries Monday to discuss a Strait of Hormuz deal without the U.S. I'm Julie Walker.
1: Boeing and its engineering union have reached a tentative contract agreement. This is SRN News.
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6: 105.7 WDNY weather. Tonight brings a chance of showers and thunderstorms, then mostly cloudy, with temperatures around 50 and light northwesterly winds. Monday turns mostly sunny and warmer, reaching the mid-60s with a slight chance of precipitation. Monday night stays mostly clear near 45. Tuesday is mostly sunny in the mid-70s. Then Tuesday night brings partly cloudy skies and a chance of rain showers around 60. Currently, it's mostly cloudy and 70 degrees.
0: All right, let's get honest. Let's get serious for a moment and talk about regrets. Psychologists at Northwestern University and the University of Illinois teamed up. They surveyed hundreds of people. And it turns out the biggest, most painful, long-lasting regrets people had were not having the courage to try for something they really wanted, whether it involved a dream job or even the perfect partner. So here's the good news. When people tried and failed to get what they wanted, they were more likely to take risks down the road. That's me. I used to be scared of my own shadow. Now I can't stop risking. These people didn't want to miss out the next time there was a chance for romance or career success. So yeah, take a chance, you'll get used to it, and you'll take more risks after that.
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0: So when we have polled our audience, which is, by the way, largely women 40 plus, one of the big worries of people today in that age group is a fear of falling.
16: Oh,
0: right?
16: Yeah.
0: Right? And now, and I don't blame anybody. It scares me too. It's 6 foot 6 inches tall. It's a long way down.
16: You have big shoes too. Yeah. You trip over a lot of stuff.
0: Thanks a lot. The secret to falling apparently is in our ears. The Johns Hopkins trial published in The Lancet followed 1,000 older adults with untreated hearing loss.
16: Mm-hmm.
0: Turns out the ones who got hearing aids had nearly 30% fewer falls over the years because your brain uses sound like sonar to map where your body is in space.
16: Oh my gosh. Well, think about it. If you ever hear something like flutter by your ear, how disorienting that is.
0: Right.
16: When any of your senses that you're accustomed to using are interrupted, so age declining hearing, that kind of stuff, blurry vision, it is disorienting for your brain because it requires all of that input. We also know that our balance is largely in our inner ear. So if you're not getting the feedback and you're not getting the vibrations in that fluid, you're not going to actually be able to balance the way that you normally do.
0: That's good.
16: It makes a lot of sense that putting your hearing aids in and being fully aware of your environment is going to keep you from falling. While we may not have echolocation like a bat, we do get a sense of the room that we're in based on the sounds. And all these people walk around with headphones on all the time.
0: Yeah.
16: You're taking away. No. There's a reason why you're tripping all the time.
0: Have you also noticed that nobody's watching when they're in the crosswalks?
16: Oh, my gosh. Not at all. Not at all. And then they look up and see you like, oh.

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1: With SRN News, I'm John Scott. The state-run media in Iran says an Iranian commercial vessel has been struck off Keshem Island in the Strait of Hormuz. One person was killed. Separately, the United Kingdom Maritime Trade Operations Monitor reported a vessel was hit early Sunday by a projectile while transiting the strait. President Trump promising to grant every American adult $5,000 if the GOP wins the midterms, and he's not backing down.
2: The $5,000 is going to happen 100%. And the reason is because our country is taking in trillions and trillions of dollars. And it's going to happen because the people deserve it, because they were treated so badly by the Democrats and by Biden.
1: The president speaking at Shannon Airport in Ireland today after watching the Irish Open golf tournament. He also announced that he plans to remove a 10% tariff on Irish whiskey. This is SRN News.
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8: 105.7 WDNY weather. Tonight brings a slight chance of rain showers, with temperatures around 50 and light northwesterly winds. Monday stays mostly sunny and near the mid-60s, with a slight chance of precipitation. Monday night turns mostly clear and around 45. Tuesday looks mostly sunny and warmer, with mid-70s and gentle southerly breezes. Then Tuesday night brings a chance of rain showers around 60. Currently, it's mostly cloudy and 68 degrees.
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0: Sugar Ray and Fly. And right before Sugar Ray, Phil Collins, Against All Odds. Take a Look at Me Now. Unstoppable from Sia in there. Not stopping the music for very long. Going to take a quick break here, and I've got Bryan Adams coming up. I've got Madonna and Olivia Dean all coming up in just a couple of minutes.
1: With SRN News, I'm John Scott. President Trump predicts the end of the war with Iran will come after the midterms.
2: Iran will end right after the midterms, maybe before, but it'll end right after the midterms. Gasoline's going to drop like a rock.
3: Trump says he won't make a bad deal for the U.S., pressed by reporters for more.
2: We'll ultimately get out unless we decide to stay and keep the oil like Venezuela.
3: Trump made the remark, speaking at his golf course in Ireland where he was attending the Irish Open. Earlier, Iran's president posted on social media, "Our people can't be bullied into submission. Iran won't surrender." Iranian leaders are meeting with Gulf countries Monday to discuss a Strait of Hormuz deal without the U.S. I'm Julie Walker.
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9: 105.7 WDNY weather. Tonight brings a slight chance of rain showers, with temperatures around 50 and light northwesterly winds. Monday stays mostly sunny and near the mid-60s, with a slight chance of precipitation. Monday night turns mostly clear and around 45. Tuesday looks mostly sunny and warmer, with mid-70s and gentle southerly breezes. Then Tuesday night brings a chance of rain showers around 60. Currently, it's cloudy and 66 degrees.

0: That's called Man I Need. That's Olivia Dean and Brian Adams right before Olivia with Everything I Do It For You. Brian's doing more new music for us. He just announced this week he's got a new album. His next studio album is called How's It Going? It's going to be a 12-song collection, which Brian calls A Love Letter to Canada. And the new album is coming out already this November. November 6th will be the release date for Brian Adams and the new album, How's It Going? Looking forward to it. Looking forward to Glass Animals coming up next with Heat Waves.
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I don't want to go on with you like that. Sir Elton John starting out this hour. Joe here with music from Teddy Swims this hour. Pat Benatar and Paula Abdul coming up too. Here's Teenage Dream. Here's Katy Perry.

0: Losing Control with Teddy. Teddy Swims and Lose Control. Also, right before Teddy Swims, Pat Benatar, Hit Me With Your Best Shot, and Teenage Dream from Katy Perry. I'm Joe. Thanks for having the radio turned on. Hang on. Coming up in just a few minutes, I've got Dave Matthews and Paula Abdul, Lady Gaga, and a Lady Gaga rumor that's out there.
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0: Lady Gaga and Just Dance, and the rumor mill is saying that Lady Gaga and her fiancé, Michael Polanski, have welcomed their first baby together. It's according to multiple reports. Earlier in the week, Lady Gaga and Michael Polanski were spotted strolling in Northern California, and Lady had a baby sling on with a baby in that sling in front of her. So I guess they've had a baby?
1: SRN News, I'm John Scott. President Trump predicting the end of the war with Iran will come after the midterms.
2: Iran will end right after the mid, maybe before, but it'll end right after the midterms. Gasoline's going to drop like a rock.
3: Trump says he won't make a bad deal for the U.S., pressed by reporters for more.
2: We'll ultimately get out unless we decide to stay and keep the oil like Venezuela.
3: Trump made the remark, speaking at his golf course in Ireland where he was attending the Irish Open. Earlier, Iran's president posted on social media, "Our people can't be bullied into submission. Iran won't surrender." Iranian leaders are meeting with Gulf countries Monday to discuss a Strait of Hormuz deal without the U.S. I'm Julie Walker.
1: And it appears fresh inflation data have made a September interest rate cut by the Fed even harder to justify. This is SRN News.
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9: 105.7 WDNY weather. Tonight brings a slight chance of rain showers, with temperatures around 50 and light northwesterly winds. Monday stays mostly sunny and near the mid-60s, with a slight chance of precipitation. Monday night turns mostly clear and around 45. Tuesday looks mostly sunny and warmer, with mid-70s and gentle southerly breezes. Then Tuesday night brings a chance of rain showers around 60. Currently, it's cloudy and 64 degrees.

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Don't start now. Dua Lipa starting up another hour of fantastic music. Stay with me for Adele. Also, Blues Traveler. Here's Caught Up in You. It's 38 Special.

0: Rumor has it that's Adele. A rumor is she's going to be an actress now. It's not a rumor. We know that she's going to be making her acting debut in the movie that is going to be directed by Tom Ford called Cry to Heaven. I'm trying to find out more information about how far along they are in making this movie, but I can't seem to find any updates. But apparently it's still moving forward. So I'll do my best to keep you up to date on that when we can find out more. There's Rumor Has It, Runaround from Blues Traveler right before that. They've been out on tour this summer once again with Gin Blossoms and Spin Doctors, and they just have a couple of more shows left before they wrap up the tour, which started in early July. Hey, it's Joe here with music on the way from Posty and Morgan together. Post Malone, Morgan Wallen, and Heart coming up.
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0: If You Could Only See, that is Tonic, putting the wraps on a great set of music. Post Malone and Morgan Wallen, I had some help from Posty's F1 Trillion album, got things started. And in the middle, These Dreams from Heart. Anna and Nancy Wilson and the band working on a new album. And Nancy said a couple of weeks ago that the recording process is finished. They recorded the album in Nashville, and she says it sounds great. And so they're putting the finishing touches on that album, and they're getting ready to deliver it to post-production so the record company can get it to us. We'll keep you posted on what's going on with the new and forthcoming Heart album when we know more. Justin Timberlake coming up, and also we'll go Down Under with Men at Work.
1: With SRN News, I'm John Scott. President Trump telling Ukraine's president to stop attacking Russia's diesel fuel refineries.
2: While attending a tournament at his golf club in Dunbeg, Ireland, President Donald Trump seemed to at least partly blame Ukrainian President Volodymyr Zelensky for a shortage of diesel fuel.
3: Mr. Zelensky has to do one thing. He has to stop knocking out diesel fuel in Russia. Let him go after targets, but not diesel fuel, because he's causing a shortage of diesel fuel. This isn't done by the Middle East. This is done by what's happening with Russia and Ukraine. So we spoke to Mr. Zelensky about it. There are plenty of other targets. Don't hit diesel fuel.
2: On Friday, the price of diesel hit a record price in the U.S., soaring to $6.05 a gallon. I'm Donna Water.
1: And one California outlet has diesel priced at $9.99 a gallon. 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
8: 105.7 WDNY weather. Tonight brings a slight chance of rain showers, with temperatures around 50 and light northwesterly winds. Monday stays mostly sunny and near the mid-60s, with a slight chance of precipitation. Monday night turns mostly clear and around 45. Tuesday looks mostly sunny and warmer, with mid-70s and gentle southerly breezes. Then Tuesday night brings a chance of rain showers around 60. Currently, it's mostly cloudy and 63 degrees.

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0: Love Will Keep Us Alive from the Eagles, who are loving their stay at Sphere in Las Vegas. They're back later this month. Next weekend, as a matter of fact, the 18th and 19th, they'll be doing Friday, Saturday at Sphere in Las Vegas. They don't have any shows in October at Sphere, but they do have shows lined up for November and December, and they've already booked shows for January of next year as they continue that residency at Sphere in Las Vegas.
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0: That's the New Radicals, You Reap What You Sow. The song is called You Get What You Give, New Radicals. And right before the Radicals, Billy Joel, It's Still Rock and Roll to Me. Billy Joel revealing this past week that he had brain surgery. He had a shunt inserted into his brain to drain fluid when he was having those issues with balance and memory. And he says he's doing much better now. He initially did not want to do it, but he went ahead and had the procedure. And he said his memory started getting better, his balance is better, and Billy is still on the mend. He said all those rock and roll shows, all those loud shows were like having one concussion after another, which caused his problem in the first place. So, Billy, we wish you well. Continue to get well and stay on the mend. Whitney Houston coming up in just a minute, and also hang on for Ella Langley. The number one song in the country for now 21 weeks is Choosin' Texas. We'll get to that coming up.
1: With SRN News, I'm John Scott. The 25-year mark is now passed, but the pain and suffering continues, as so many first responders and Manhattan residents have respiratory illnesses and cancer relating to 9/11 toxins in New York City.
2: The 9/11 Victims Compensation Fund reports an enormous number of people have passed away from the toxins at Ground Zero, close to 9,000 to date, triple the number of people killed on September 11th, 25 years ago. Close to 60,000 first responders, news reporters, photographers, and Manhattan residents have been diagnosed with 9/11 related cancer from being exposed to the toxic air and toxic debris. The numbers tragically growing by the day. Laura Winters reporting.
1: Amazon suspending its partnership with 21 Air after one of the cargo carrier's planes careened off a Miami runway last week and killed five people. This is SRN News.
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5: 105.7 WDNY weather. Tonight brings a slight chance of rain showers, with temperatures around 50 and light northwesterly winds. Monday stays mostly sunny and near the mid-60s, with a slight chance of precipitation. Monday night turns mostly clear and around 45. Tuesday looks mostly sunny and warmer, with mid-70s and gentle southerly breezes. Then Tuesday night brings a chance of rain showers around 60. Currently, it's mostly clear and 59 degrees.

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0: Ordinary from Alex Warren. Wild Child is the new album. It just came out on August 31 from Alex Warren. You can check that out and get that picked up and added to your collection. Def Leppard's working on a new album as we speak. Pour Some Sugar on Me from Def Leppard right before Alex Warren. I'm Joe. We'll check birthdays for today. If you're having a birthday on this 13th of September, happy birthday to you. We'll check the birthday list of the celebrities celebrating along with you coming up later this hour. Coming up in a minute, hang on for Wham and Lenny Kravitz.
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0: Beyonce's Irreplaceable, and also Lenny Kravitz, Fly Away. Wake Me Up Before You Go-Go from the late George Michael and Andrew Ridgeley. Together they formed Wham! 1 week from Bare Naked Ladies is on the way. Katy Perry and Bananarama coming up too.
1: With SRN News, I'm John Scott. Iran says one of its cargo ships was struck in the Strait of Hormuz Sunday, while Iran-backed Houthis in Yemen claim new attacks on Saudi Arabia.
2: Iranian state media reporting one person was killed and four injured when an Iranian cargo ship came under attack in the Strait of Hormuz. U.S. military has previously struck Iranian-flagged vessels as part of its blockade of Iranian ports. This comes a day before Iran plans to brief countries in the region on its contested efforts to manage shipping traffic in that key oil passageway. Elsewhere in the region, Iran-backed Houthi rebels in Yemen said they fired drones and missiles toward neighboring Saudi Arabia, targeting a military base. I'm Julie Walker.
1: President Trump wants Ukraine to halt strikes on Russian diesel fuel infrastructure, saying those attacks are causing a global shortage. This is SRN News.
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6: 105.7 WDNY weather. Tonight brings a slight chance of rain showers, with temperatures around 50 and light northwesterly winds. Monday stays mostly sunny and near the mid-60s, with a slight chance of precipitation. Monday night turns mostly clear and around 45. Tuesday looks mostly sunny and warmer, with mid-70s and gentle southerly breezes. Then Tuesday night brings a chance of rain showers around 60. Currently, it's clear and 57 degrees.

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1: Is it disinvite or uninvite? Uninvite, right?
0: Uninvite? I mean, either way, you don't want them there. Right. So you want to make that known.
1: Can you uninvite your mother-in-law to your bachelorette party? Tracy and Steve are getting married soon, and Tracy's bachelorette is next month. And when they were out, she had mentioned her mother-in-law-to-be. She's like, hey, can I come? And Tracy was on the spot and was like, yeah.
0: Yeah.
1: You could totally come.
0: What a weird thing.
1: I know, but she's like young and she's a cool mom and she just went through a divorce. And Steve's like, just let my mom go. Yeah. She's a good time.
0: Listen, she's not that young. She's not the same age as her daughter-in-law, right? You know, she's a mom and she is the mom of your husband-to-be. And you just don't want her there, especially when your mom not's coming.
1: But now she wants Steve to tell her no. And he's like, I can't break my mom's heart. Like, she's excited for it. What do you think? 1-800-330-9999. Lauren, whose side are you on?
2: I'm definitely on the bride-to-be side. I just got married, and coming from someone who did put themselves in some uncomfortable situations, she needs to stand her ground. And she can easily just make a counteroffer of, like, saying we can just go to, like, brunch one day, like the mom and the mother-in-law. Once she said her own mom was not coming, it was like, absolutely not. It's a no-brainer.
0: Yeah.
2: She should not put herself in an uncomfortable situation having her there.
0: So, I mean, we love to hear now about the uncomfortable situations you put yourself in. Are we talking about, like, you know, over a chair? And there was an oily dancer. What are we discussing?
2: It had to do with going wedding dress shopping. Mother-in-law wanted to be a part of that, and I really didn't feel comfortable with that because, you know, finding a dress is a challenging situation.
0: Sure.
2: I didn't need her there for that. So, yeah.
0: So that's serious stuff. I mean, everybody's situation is different, right? And it doesn't mean that you want to hurt her feelings. It just means, like, you want to get through this and you want it to be pleasant. Kelly, how about you? What do you think?
3: Oh, my goodness. I am totally on the wife's side. The mother-in-law should not be going, should never have invited herself. And the future husband needs to stand up, be a man, tell her mom, his mom, she cannot go.
0: Pretty easy, just pretty concise the way you
1: lay it out, right? Teresa, what do you think? Whose side are you on?
4: Well, I think I might have a solution. I'm not 100% sure, but why doesn't the girl say to her future mother-in-law, hey, I thought you were just kidding, you know, but you took it serious, and I'm not comfortable with that. My own mother's not coming, and I just want to be with my girlfriends. I hope you can understand that.
0: Yeah,
4: and
0: silly you, made a joke.
1: Okay. Yeah, 14 years from now, that mother-in-law's bringing it up. Remember, she's like,
0: right. Yeah, I don't know, Teresa. I don't know, but we've got your vote. Thank you.
5: The verdict is in. Jury foreman, what are the results?
1: Tracy, our audience agreed with you today. You have to say something, Steve. You can any lie or excuse. There's been many options that have been proposed in the last, you know, few minutes. Whether you say Tracy's mom can't go, she's going to feel left out, she's just going to be friends. Whatever you got to say, get her out of it.
6: Fine, I guess. I have no choice, do I?
0: It could be as simple as, I heard from her best friend who's organizing the trip, and that's just not the vision or you know, what they have in mind. You know, just come up with whatever reason, which are all kind of rooted in the truth.
6: I mean, those are all good options. Yeah, I'll try one of those for sure. Yeah.
0: Tracy, I mean, the long story short is people understand why you wouldn't want your mother-in-law there. It doesn't mean that you don't like her. It doesn't mean that you don't love her or you don't care about her. It's just not the trip that's for you at this time.
4: Yeah, it seems so obvious to me.
0: Well, I totally get it. Other people, they do it differently, but, you know, I get it, and the listeners got it, so congratulations, guys, and enjoy.
4: Thank you. Thank you for saving our marriage, I guess.
0: Yeah, okay.
1: All right, if you have a problem, too, send an email, couplescore@annonraven.com.
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12: Well, there has been a lot of discussion about the farm economy this year, and one of the major parts of the farm economy is debt, or more specifically, credit. That's according to Faith Parham with the American Farm Bureau Federation.
13: Farming is obviously a very expensive industry, so it takes a lot of money to put a crop in the ground, and it takes a while for farmers to get that money back and sell it in the marketplace. And farm credit is one of the ways that they get around that. So taking out loans and things to make sure that they have the capital needed to put that crop in the ground and wait, some places years to get that money back.
12: Parham also observed,
13: using credit doesn't mean necessarily that the farm or the farm economy is in bad financial health, but something we do look at is the amount of debt farms are taking on. USDA actually says that this is the highest interest rate expenses in 2026 dollars that they've ever estimated. So, taking on debt is not a bad thing, but we want to make sure it's in a sustainable manner.
12: Faith Parham with American Farm Bureau Federation.
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20: 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The gathering will be held at the North Dansville Town Hall at 14 Clara Barton Street, starting at 2 p.m. Next pop-up food pantry in Dansville will take place on Monday, September 21st at the Old Shays and Main Tire location. 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Pre-registration is required by calling 585-243-7280.
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1: Turns out this is the prime time of the year where people make bad decisions.
0: Is that right?
1: Yeah, it's like when you want to do something drastic, you want to change, the summer's over, you want a fresh start, you cut your hair, you decide you're going to stop shaving your legs because we're going into the hibernation season.
0: I mean, I guess I never thought of it that way.
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0: Yeah.
1: Or maybe not so big.
0: It doesn't have to be complicated. It could be simple, but I mean, it's something. 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
4: A Panyan man was arrested following a report of a male threatening individuals with a taser in the village of Panyan. Panyan police arrested 50-year-old Joseph Early after officers responded to the scene and spoke with victims who reported Early pulled out a taser and threatened them with it. Officers found a stun gun in his possession. Early was charged with third-degree criminal possession of a weapon, two counts of second-degree menacing,

0: raised to an estimated $251 million, as no players matched all six numbers in Saturday night's drawing.
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5: 105.7 WDNY weather. Monday stays mostly sunny near 68 degrees with light northwesterly winds and a slight chance of precipitation. Monday night turns mostly clear and cool around 45. Tuesday looks mostly sunny and warmer, reaching the mid-70s with gentle southerly breezes. Tuesday night brings partly cloudy skies and a chance of rain showers around 60 degrees. Wednesday stays unsettled with a chance of rain showers in the upper 70s. Currently, it's mostly clear and 54 degrees.
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4: This is a good one on our Facebook page. So this time of year is when people make the most drastic changes. They cut their hair. They want to quit their job. You know, summer's over. It's a new season. And this is when you start contemplating all those big life choices.
8: I had no idea.
4: Yeah. So talk me out of it. What are you contemplating right now? We'll either talk you out of it or we'll talk you into it. Marcy wrote on our Facebook page at Anna and Raven, "Get me out of my dreary wearies. I want to celebrate the holidays this year. I have been Captain Bring Down ever since I lost my mom last September. And I realized I wasn't smiling last holiday season at all."
8: That's really hard.
4: Yeah.
8: I'm going to tell you right now.
4: She says she doesn't feel like it, but she feels like she has to do it anyway for her 9 and 7 year old. You do
8: have to do it for the kids. And the good news is that when you force yourself to do things, sometimes it will awaken that in there. You know what you really need to focus is the joy for the kids.
4: So Marcy,
8: right? Like, I mean, look into your kids' faces when you do it. And I would suggest just deep dive it and go early on it and start now.
4: Well, Marcy, here's my tip on this, because I'm not a big holiday celebration person either. And oddly, neither was my mom. So like, I think it's part of that. Mm. But I always schedule three things. We're going to go see this show. We're going to go and we're going to do this one day. Mm-hmm. Three holiday themed things that you're forcing yourself to go to. And it's funny because years later, those are the days you remember. So just do it. Just plan three things that you're going to do this holiday season. Book it now and be done with it.
8: I look back on my childhood and I just indulge all the stuff that I remember from there or I want from that or whatever. So, yeah.
4: All right.
8: Go on it. You can do this.
4: What do you
8: will
4: want?
8: Do it and you will find joy in it again.
4: Marcy, we're talking you into it. So you have to do that.
8: All right.
4: But what do you want us to talk you out of? 1-800-330-99.

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1: They're saying that it's going to get about $300,000 at auction, but I would bet a lot of money that it's going to go close to at least $500,000.
0: Okay, so what you're saying is if you had the bucks, this is something you would buy. What are we spending on?
1: There was nothing I would love more to own than this. Raven, producer Sophia. Sophia, I know that you know you're younger. Are you familiar with Princess Diana?
2: Sort of.
1: Okay. So Princess Diana was a wonderful, wonderful person.
0: Mm-hmm. Okay.
1: She was married to, at the time, Prince Charles, who is now King Charles.
2: Right.
1: But Prince Charles, he had an affair with Camilla, who is now his wife.
2: Okay.
1: Now, one night, 2 days before Diana's 33rd birthday, he went on national TV and admitted that he had had an affair.
3: Did you try to be faithful and honorable to your wife?
4: Yes, absolutely.
3: And you were?
4: Yes, until it became irretrievably broken down. A deeply regrettable thing to happen. But it does happen. And unfortunately, in this case, it has happened.
1: Yep, had an affair. Yep.
0: And there's two sides to that story, but yes, right. Okay. It's largely believed that Prince Charles stepped out first.
1: Well, yeah. If you know anything about this, you know that he never not had a relationship with Camilla.
2: Are they together now?
1: Yes.
0: Yes.
1: Okay.
0: She's the queen.
1: The fake
0: consort.
1: Queen. They don't call she's her the real queen.
0: They call her the real queen now.
1: Whatever.
0: Because he's the king. He makes the rules.
1: Maybe right. In your mind, not in my mind. So that night, while he was going to be live on TV admitting that he had an affair, she was scheduled to be at an art gallery opening.
5: Princess Diana, who declined to take part in the program, was tonight attending a charity dinner while her husband spoke of their past and future to millions.
1: So she purposely showed up a little bit late. She showed up knowing that all eyes of the world were going to be on her.
2: Mm-hmm.
1: What was her reaction going to be?
0: Power move.
1: Yep. And she shows up in the sexiest dress you have ever, ever seen.
6: Christina Stambolian had designed this dress for Princess Diana, and it's like every woman's dream in your fantasy world of, oh, I wish I had somewhere to wear this. It was off the shoulder, strapless, diagonally ruched, and it revealed one leg higher than the other, and she wore it with kiss of black hose.
1: And here's the thing, Sophia. We know that when girls want to look hot, we know how to look hot.
2: Right.
1: And the public... Well, we looked at her and we knew what was happening.
6: Mm-hmm. Press dubbed this Stambolian dress the revenge dress. And it's obvious she did use it as revenge against Prince Charles talking about her.
1: And now it's going up for auction.
0: This okay. Wedding. Oh, wow. The yeah. actual dress. I have the images dress. Right here, Sophia,
1: yeah.
0: if you'd
1: wow.
0: like to see. And
1: yeah,
0: I'll say this,
1: to.
0: Is that... She wears the hell out of that dress.
1: She's I mean, beautiful. Show her the dress.
0: There's a no, power. There's a strut to what she's doing here. I mean, she certainly... is walking in off the helicopter. I mean, this is a princess, keep in mind.
2: Yeah. No, that's you know, revenge dress.
0: They were very tight mm-hmm. before Princess Diana came along.
1: I think we all have that one item, that one revenge piece that when we put it on, like, we know we look good. We look good in that dress. Right. We look good in that skirt. I've got a leather skirt that when I put it on with my black heels, mm-hmm. like, I was like, something's got to happen that night. You have a revenge item, like something that you put on because you know you look good in? Sophia, you got one of those?
2: I have a bunch, yeah.
1: Yeah,
0: a bunch.
1: Yeah.
0: So, revenge has been very prevalent in right. Sophia's mind over the years. Apparently,
2: you've I have
0: multiple
2: outfits,
0: instances
2: yeah.
0: that you needed revenge for.
2: Yep, I have outfits for different occasions.
1: Yeah,
2: I'm always prepared.
0: Okay,
2: right?
0: All right. So, are all of them dresses?
2: No, I could do jeans. I could do a skirt. I could do a dress.
0: Yeah, but there's revenge in
1: every single
2: yeah.
1: piece.
2: Yeah,
1: every single piece.
0: Amazing.
1: Yep.
0: Revenge at the park. Revenge at the party.
2: Yep.
0: She's got it all
2: store.
0: Covered.
1: Raven has revenge Nikes. It's a little
2: oh,
1: different.
2: Good.
0: Man, yep. It's standard black shirt. It's
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7: With SRN News, I'm John Scott. Senator Tom Cotton acknowledges that inflation is hurting Americans, but says success in Iran is key to helping them.
11: It was 9% under Joe Biden. We got it down to nearly 3%. That's not good enough. We need to do more. But one way to do more is to increase the flow of oil in the global economy. And fortunately, one of the best countries doing that is here in America. And we can pump more oil and gas here in America. That will help bring down the price of gas and diesel. And we can also make sure that our Arab friends in the Middle East are able to produce their oil and get it through the strait.
7: Senator Cotton, an Arkansas Republican, made his comments to the Salem Radio Network. There's a flaw in Georgia's voting equipment that can allow voters to be matched to their ballots after they've been cast. Election security advocates urging Georgia officials to fix the issue before the election. State election officials say they've taken steps to address the harm. This is SRN News.
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13: The federal jury has convicted 42-year-old Simon Gogolak, a.k.a. Greek, of Wellsville, of possession with intent to distribute and distribution of fentanyl, which resulted in a death, narcotics conspiracy, maintaining a drug-involved premises, possession of firearms in furtherance of drug trafficking crimes, being a felon in possession of firearm and ammunition, kidnapping, and witness tampering. The charges carry a mandatory minimum penalty of 20 years in prison and a maximum of life. According to testimony, between July 2nd and October 17th, 2023, Gogolak conspired with others to sell fentanyl, cocaine, methamphetamine, marijuana, Xanax, and Adderall. Between July 31st and August 1st, 23, Gogolak distributed fentanyl, which resulted in the death of Crystal Quinn. During the conspiracy, Gogolak used a Scott Avenue residence in Wellsville to conduct his drug trafficking activities. Gogolak also possessed firearms. He was previously convicted of a felony in 2007 and is legally prohibited from possessing firearms. Gogolak also was convicted of kidnapping and threatening an individual, along with threatening a second individual to prevent them from cooperating with investigators. City of Hornell yard waste facility is currently closed and will be through Friday, September 25th, to allow the city to complete a series of improvements. The yard waste facility is scheduled to reopen Saturday, the 26th. The temporary closure is necessary to allow city crews and contractors to safely and efficiently complete several projects throughout the facility. The Springwater Church of the Nazarene at 8498 Indian Valley Road, Route 15 in Springwater, is hosting two series of Grief Share. Grief Share is a free weekly video seminar providing help and encouragement after the death of a loved one. You have a choice of either series. First one is held Monday evenings, beginning tonight, Monday, September 14th at 6 p.m. The second series is being held Tuesday mornings, beginning tomorrow, Tuesday, September 15th at 11 a.m.
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15: AP Sports, I'm Mike Hempen. Brock Purdy threw three touchdown passes as the 49ers routed the Rams 27-7 in the NFL's first regular season game in Australia.
16: The week that we were here with all the people, it was a great experience overall.
15: Packers running back Josh Jacobs has pleaded no contest to misdemeanor charges of battery and criminal damage to property. They stem from a May altercation with his girlfriend. College football, number 7 Miami rolled past Florida A&M 77-7. It will be the top two seeds playing Saturday for the women's title at the U.S. Open. Number 1, Aryna Sabalenka beat Jessica Pegula in straight sets. Second seeded Elena Rybakina beat Coco Gauff in three sets. The U.S. women stormed past Hungary 108-56 to reach the FIBA World Cup semifinals. I'm Mike Hempen, AP Sports.
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19: 105.7 WDNY weather. Monday stays mostly sunny near 68 degrees with light northwesterly winds and a slight chance of precipitation. Monday night turns mostly clear and cool around 45. Tuesday looks mostly sunny and warmer, reaching the mid-70s with gentle southerly breezes. Tuesday night brings partly cloudy skies and a chance of rain showers around 60 degrees. Wednesday stays unsettled with a chance of rain showers in the upper 70s. Currently, it's clear and 54 degrees.
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1: For a total of, I don't know, 36 minutes at this point, and they're already getting in trouble. There's all these news stories of funny kind of reasons why kids have gotten in trouble across the country.
0: I mean, if you're going to do it, be an overachiever, Anna.
1: If your child has already gotten in trouble at school, you got that email, you got that phone call, what was it for? 1-800-330-9999.

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1: There's been so many news stories of kids already in trouble at school. One student got suspended for writing a horror story, and they said that it was like a threat to the school.
0: Oh my gosh.
1: It was an English class. In Australia, a group of 10 girls were in big trouble because instead of bringing backpacks, they brought surfboards and stuffed animals to school.
0: I mean, it feels very Australia to me, to tell you the truth.
1: South Carolina, sweatpants. See, they're not allowed to wear them, and kids are wearing them to rebel.
0: Can't have it.
1: If your child has already been in trouble at school, you already got that phone call, you already got that email, what was it for? 1-800-330-9999.
2: Eddie. He did, but to be honest, with the way things are going nowadays, I really thought he should have gotten praise instead. He got caught sending those like little notes in class. And my oral is that I guess nowadays kids are so distracted by technology and phones and things like that, that I almost encourage this kind of behavior. Is the way that I grew up and flexed my creativity muscles and things like that. But he got in trouble for that.
0: Recently revealed to me, Eddie, Anna Zapp was on not the Super Bowl champion winning team, but the AFC challenging paper football team in her school, and supposedly can hit a field goal from three rows over.
1: It's a lost art. Being able to take a dollar bill and fold it into a football and then launch it across the table while somebody holds up their fingers like a field goal, it's something that I pride myself in.
0: You're looking at the Vinatieri, well, you're listening to the Vinatieri of school football.
1: Yep.
0: Paper football, yeah.
1: Passing notes, that is something you don't hear kids getting in trouble for anymore.
0: Do you like them? Yes or no? Do you like me more as a friend? Yes or no, circle one.
1: Checkbox. We should bring that back.
0: Yeah.
1: Ricky, has your child already been in trouble at school?
3: Yeah, he has. We bought him a Nintendo Switch, like the light one. You don't have to plug into the TV. And he thinks he's slick. He's playing it under his desk while he's supposed to be paying attention in class. And he keeps getting caught.
0: There is nothing related to this that teachers have not seen. There is no being slick with these devices. They've been looking for a device in your kid's hand for the last 30 years. There's no being slick.
3: And they think they're smarter. It's so fun.
0: Of course. We always do.
1: Santa Claus brought Dakota, my little one, a Switch last year, and she's had no interest in it this whole year. I think my husband and I have played with it more than she has. And then all of a sudden, she got her iPad taken away from her the other day.
0: Oh, and now it's
1: now
0: on.
1: Now it's all on with the Switch. Now she has a Switch. She asked me when she got the rights back to the iPad if she could carry around the iPad and the Switch. And I was like, no.
0: It's like an extra 13 pounds of weight.
1: Well, not that. It's like, you want to look like a bad parent. There you go. Now your kid doesn't even have one device. They have two devices with them.
0: Probably got an Apple Watch on, right? Why not?
1: Vicky, how about you? Your child been already in trouble at school?
4: Yeah, so my five-year-old has an obsession with Spider-Man, and he keeps webbing everybody, especially the teacher, and he won't listen to her. So we've been getting a lot of phone calls about him webbing her, and if she doesn't participate, he's not going to, you know, he's going to stay Spider-Man until she, you know, act like she's caught up in a web.
0: So this is an imaginary web. He's not throwing anything physically at them or whatever, and he expects everybody around him to comply by what? Freezing against the wall and struggling for a moment?
4: Yeah. Yes, struggling, absolutely.
1: How old is he?
0: He'd be slightly disturbed. Kindergarten.
4: He's only five.
1: Oh, he's five. Oh, yeah. No, he's Spider-Man. You gotta act the part.
0: Yeah. It's slightly disruptive, though. I understand. Oh. Yeah.
1: Hey, I'm Anna.
0: And I'm Raven.
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5: 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With SRN News, I'm Ken Lormond in Washington. President Trump says keeping America ahead of China in artificial intelligence is critical to America's security and prosperity. Speaking in Ireland, he said some regulation may be needed, but warned excessive rules could surrender the nation's lead. His statements come as new warnings are rising from the artificial intelligence industry. They revive debate over whether advanced AI models could escape human control and threaten humanity. World markets have mostly declined, led by AI-related stocks, U.S. futures edging lower. Officials in Yemen say the Houthi rebels captured more strategic islands in the southern Red Sea. They say that strengthened their control of a major maritime shipping route. This is SRN News.
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9: A Panyan man was arrested following a report of a male threatening individuals with a taser in the village of Panyan. Panyan police arrested 50-year-old Joseph Early after officers responded to the scene and spoke with victims who reported Early pulled out a taser and threatened them with it. Officers found a stun gun in his possession. Early was charged with third-degree criminal possession of a weapon, 2 counts of second-degree menacing, and 2 counts of second-degree harassment. Early was transported to the Panyan Police Department for processing and held at the Yates County Jail to await arraignment. Here are a couple blood drives happening this week for our listening area. First one is being held today, Monday, September 14th, at Emmanuel Lutheran Church at 149 West William Street in Corning. The blood drive runs from 11:30 until 4:30. And then tomorrow, Tuesday the 15th, at SUNY Geneseo, 1 College Circle at the college campus in Geneseo. 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Tonight's Powerball jackpot will increase to an estimated $251 million, as no player has matched all 6 numbers in Saturday night's drawing.
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13: 105.7 WDNY weather. Monday stays mostly sunny near 68 degrees with light northwesterly winds and a slight chance of precipitation. Monday night turns mostly clear and cool around 45. Tuesday looks mostly sunny and warmer, reaching the mid-70s with gentle southerly breezes. Tuesday night brings partly cloudy skies and a chance of rain showers around 60 degrees. Wednesday stays unsettled with a chance of rain showers in the upper 70s. Currently, it's clear and 54 degrees.
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1: It's one of the things that people dread, buying cars, right? Because you walk into a dealership and all the salespeople, you know, they're pushy. They're there to make you buy a car, right?
0: You feel like you're being encircled.
1: Nope. That's not what happened at all. And the truth of the matter is, it made me a little sad.
0: You wanted to be fawned over.
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1: Turns out car salespeople, not the most aggressive salespeople.
0: Turns out perfume salespeople, super aggressive still.
1: Raven went to buy perfume and was harassed. I went to go buy a car. I couldn't even get anybody to pay attention to me. But we're counting down the top five most aggressive jobs. What are they? 1-800-330-9999. Bobby, number five.
2: The timeshare people that you were sure you were smart enough to stay away from, but somehow you didn't, and you stayed for the 2 hours thinking that it's about to be over, and it never is.
0: Yep. Timeshare people are... they are super aggressive and they are really effective and good at sales. And this is a perfect time for me to give my timeshare warning.
3: Yep.
0: I went to a timeshare sales thing, thought I was going to win a Humvee when I was in Vegas, when I was living there. And they said, well, if you come to this thing, you're going to win a trip to Disneyland and blah, blah, blah, blah, blah. And it's great. It'll take 90 minutes of your time. So at that point, I said, okay, I'll go. I went. And you know what it is at a timeshare? They put one person after another in front of you. You have to say no like seven times. Mm-hmm. And they're scribbling on the paper and they're making the circles. And finally said, there is no way, nothing you could say today that would make me sign a paperwork for any amount of time with a timeshare. And he got so angry that he like flipped the table up and was like, well, you don't trust me? And he had to be restrained. And it was the moment that he was being restrained and I followed the artery that went from his forehead down his neck that I realized he had a Playboy bunny tattoo on his neck.
3: Right.
0: And I was like, why, this dude is definitely a felon.
3: So did you trust him?
0: No.
3: Oh, okay. Just checking. So he
0: don't
3: was right.
0: Trust anybody was right. When it comes to a timeshare. Not anywhere, anytime. Let me just make that a PSA.
3: I like the fact that you went to a timeshare meeting presentation and you almost got choked out by the guy with the Playboy tattoo on his neck.
0: The Cancun one was somehow less intimidating.
3: Then you went to another one?
0: Oh, that was my first time in Cancun. I didn't know why I was in the room.
3: All right.
0: So they sucked me in, but I got a free dolphin experience.
3: All right.
1: Olivia, how about you? Number four, most aggressive salespeople.
4: Telemarketing, just due to the high volume calling and the repeated follow-up, the level of persistence there is pretty unprecedented.
0: Both Anna and I have a background in telemarketing.
1: Yeah, so I worked for a scam company. Didn't know at the time, but yeah, they were scamming people out of money every CD. And I could find any CD you wanted online that you would buy them for one penny, but we would charge a yearly fee. But it turns out we were like charging them like five times for the yearly fee or something like that. Don't come for me. Don't arrest me. I don't remember the details, but I remember that all of a sudden there was a company and then I was unemployed because there was no more company.
4: Wow.
0: Rita, number three, most aggressive salespeople.
5: That MyPillow guy. So annoying. He's everywhere.
0: Yeah, but he's not like in your face. You don't run
5: he's
0: into Mike
5: in
0: Lindell.
5: My face. If you go anywhere in the Midwest to sleep over, they have the stupid pillow. It's the worst pillow. My neck hurts just thinking about it.
1: Raven loves it.
0: Hey, they have a lot of different divisions of the pillow. You have to just make sure you don't get the too firm for you because they don't relent very much. Mm-hmm. You know, but I found it to be a fine pillow.
1: David, number two, most aggressive salespeople.
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1: You have Verizon? Do you have T-Mobile? Do you have, those people.
6: Yep.
1: At Costco, they're always there too. Mm. And I always feel weird because they're so nice and you want to like say hello and engage because they're speaking to you. You can't say anything because the minute you engage, you're in there. You can't make eye contact.
0: Yeah, that's true. Melissa, number one, most aggressive salespeople. Who are they?
7: I think the most aggressive salespeople have to be the people that try to sell you the windows.
0: Oh.
7: Because, like, they're coming up to your door and they're knocking. I feel like that doesn't happen that often.
0: I receive probably 6 postcards from window salespeople a year I have said no to for 15 years straight.
1: But what if this is the year you say yes? And what if they camp out on your front lawn and pitch a tent?
0: That is the reason I got a no soliciting sign.
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1: It's not Christmas, but it is the most wonderful time of the year at our house. Football is back.
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8: With SRN News, I'm Ken Lorman in Washington. President Trump has promised to grant every American adult $5,000. If the GOP wins the midterms, he's not backing down.
9: The $5,000 is going to happen 100%. And the reason is because our country is taking in trillions and trillions of dollars. And it's going to happen because the people deserve it, because they were treated so badly by the Democrats and by Biden.
8: The president also playing down the need for his administration to check the development of artificial intelligence. He says targeted AI oversight can protect America's lead over China, arguing that winning the technology race is key to national security and prosperity. His statements come as new warnings are rising up from the artificial intelligence industry about AI. This is SRN News.
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12: A federal jury has convicted 42-year-old Simon Gogolak, a.k.a. Greek, of Wellsville, of possession with intent to distribute and distribution of fentanyl, which resulted in a death, narcotics conspiracy, maintaining a drug-involved premises, possession of firearms in furtherance of drug trafficking crimes, being a felon in possession of firearm and ammunition, kidnapping, and witness tampering. The charges carry a mandatory minimum penalty of 20 years in prison and a maximum of life. According to testimony, between July 2nd and October 17th, 2023, Gogolak conspired with others to sell fentanyl, cocaine, methamphetamine, marijuana, Xanax, and Adderall. Between July 31st and August 1st, 23, Gogolak distributed fentanyl, which resulted in the death of Crystal Quinn. During the conspiracy, Gogolak used a Scott Avenue residence in Wellsville to conduct his drug trafficking activities. Gogolak also possessed firearms. He was previously convicted of a felony in 2007 and is legally prohibited from possessing firearms. Gogolak also was convicted of kidnapping and threatening an individual, along with threatening a second individual to prevent them from cooperating with investigators. City of Hornell yard waste facility is currently closed and will be through Friday, September 25th, to allow the city to complete a series of improvements. The yard waste facility is scheduled to reopen Saturday the 26th. The temporary closure is necessary to allow city crews and contractors to safely and efficiently complete several projects throughout the facility. The Springwater Church of the Nazarene at 8498 Indian Valley Road, Route 15 in Springwater, is hosting two series of Grief Share. Grief Share is a free weekly video seminar providing help and encouragement after the death of a loved one. You have a choice of either series. First one is held Monday evenings, beginning tonight, Monday, September 14th at 6 p.m. The second series is being held Tuesday mornings, beginning tomorrow, Tuesday, September 15th at 11 a.m.
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14: 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I'm Frank Williams reporting for WDNY and WDXT Sports. Lots of reports pouring in along the Mustang side of things. Boys soccer action from over the weekend. Geneseo blanked Dansville by a final score of 4-0. Coach Steve French said Sean Everett was amazing in goal. Some great saves to keep them competitive throughout the night. Player of the game, Caleb Corbett, who saved a sure goal. Adam Cady for stepping up his game and showing his desire in his heart. And on defense, Aiden Geiger, who played the best game of his life on the defensive. And next up will be the Bath Haverling Rams, a challenge for Dansville this week. On the girls' side, Lady Mustangs hosted Letchworth on Saturday and won 9-0. As Morgan Major reports, scoring in the first minute of the game was Kennedy Allison on an assist from Maya Hayes. It was followed by a goal by Margarita Petrelli, two from Elliot Hanks, another from Kennedy Allison, assisted by Maya Hayes, and another from Margarita Petrelli, ending the first half with a goal by Elliot Hanks, assisted by Peyton Allison. Maya Hayes would score first in the second half with an assist from Margarita Petrelli, and a goal from Ryan Forshee, assisted by Kennedy Allison, would end the game at 9-0. Jess Fairbrother with four saves in goal for the Mustangs. Dansville will take on Livonia in action tonight. Meanwhile, Dansville varsity girls and boys cross-country teams traveled to Oakfield, Alabama on Friday. Lynn Auble reports they raced in the 16th annual Dash in the Dark under clear skies in the sea of glow sticks. Dansville's Harriers opened the 2026 campaign. The girls' gold relay team finished 55th out of 114 teams, with Morgan Ball leading the charge for Dansville. The boys' gold relay team was led by Cole Herbert with a time of 12:09, setting a Dash personal record by over 2 minutes. Dansville returns to Oakfield tomorrow to start league racing. Meanwhile, in a game you heard on 105.7 WDNY, high school football over the weekend, it was a 6-6 tie at the half between DWC and Livonia at the Doghouse, but Dawson Stevens kind of took control of things in the second half for DWC. 28-6 your final. J.C. Drum goes 10 for 13 through the air with 141 yards, a touchdown, and an interception. Dawson Stevens had two receptions for 78 yards and two touchdowns. Cole Hange, three receptions for 37 yards. Clay Rigdon, four catches for 21 yards and a two-point conversion. Dawson Stevens rushing seven times for 103 yards, a touchdown, and two two-point conversions. He put up 178 all-purpose yards on the night. Defensively, Noah Williams with seven tackles, and Dawson Stevens with seven tackles. Cole Hange with four tackles and two pass deflections and an interception. Coach Chad Pieri certainly pats on the back not only the offense but the defense, the offensive line. Total team effort for the DWC football team as they will host Haverling this Friday night. Don't forget, we have live coverage of boys and girls soccer Tuesday and Wednesday, live from Maple City Park in Hornell. Waylon Cohocton drops in on the Hornell Red Raiders pregame show at 6:45 tomorrow, 6:15 on Wednesday on 105.7 WDNY. 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
18: 105.7 WDNY weather. Monday stays mostly sunny near 68 degrees with light northwesterly winds and a slight chance of precipitation. Monday night turns mostly clear and cool around 45. Tuesday looks mostly sunny and warmer, reaching the mid-70s with gentle southerly breezes. Tuesday night brings partly cloudy skies and a chance of rain showers around 60 degrees. Wednesday stays unsettled with a chance of rain showers in the upper 70s. Currently, it's partly cloudy and 54 degrees.
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5: I'm a stay-at-home mom. I have a newborn, a two-year-old, and a four-year-old. Always chasing kids, always cleaning up behind my children, running errands, cleaning the house.
6: I'm getting tired.
4: I know. It's a lot of work.
6: Describing it, I'm exhausted.
5: I do everything, and my husband, Saul, doesn't help me at all. He feels like since he works every day from 8 to 6 and doesn't come home until 7, he shouldn't help me through the week. But he's not working on the weekends, and all he's doing is relaxing and watching TV. He could at least wash a dish or two or take the kids to the park. I mean, I wish he would try it. That way he sees what I'm really going through and how difficult it is.
6: So you got an uphill battle right here. What's your side of this?
3: I work very hard. I work 10 hours a day. I commute 2 hours a day. I work at a warehouse where I'm handling my own team of people. I understand that my kids are exhausting. I'm there. I witness. I also have a bunch of people that exhaust me every day. So when I get home, I simply feel like I need to rest. And the weekends, they've always been a little safe space for me. It's just been my pattern to rest. Feels like I'm the villain here when I'm the one who's putting, you know, the food on the table.
6: That's a long day. It is a long day.
4: So I subscribe to I'll sleep when I'm dead. But I do think when your wife is saying the kids are draining me and I'm tired and I need some of your help, I don't think that's out of bounds. I mean, being a stay-at-home mom is a job, too.
6: Just for clarification, you guys don't have any help, right? Like, it's not like, you know, Saul, your mother is coming over and helping or anything like that. Like, you know, Gemma, you're basically on your own with all these times.
5: Right.
3: Ma does live, yeah, Ma lives out of state, so she visits, you know, during the holidays.
6: There's three kids, and they're all really young.
4: Gemma, what are you asking Saul to do? Is there specific things that you want him to do?
5: Well, yes. I mean, I get that he works throughout the week. I get that. But at least on the weekend, if you could just give me, even if it's just an hour of your time, to just give me a break so that I can just have my own me time, or just help me with the children, or sweep or mop, do something.
6: Hey, are you making all the meals too, or is that you're handling all the cooking? Yeah, okay. What's a couple
3: she
6: hours in a
3: great
6: meal?
3: Meals.
6: Well, I mean, I'm sure she appreciates that. Yes. At the same time, she really just wants to sleep.
4: I wish I could say this is the first time I've heard this argument, but it's not. I've heard a lot of guys say the same thing, that her job is to be a homemaker and his job is to go make the money. When he gets home, he's exhausted and he wants to rest. I mean, do I agree? No.
3: And that's
6: obviously it happens right off.
3: That's what his dad did. It's just what my family's done.
4: All right. Is Saul out of line? Is he out of line that he's not stepping up and helping his wife when she's asking him to? But his argument is she's a stay-at-home mom. Be a stay-at-home mom. Be a homemaker.
6: Yeah, you can be a great provider, but not necessarily a good husband. 1-800-330-9999. Whose side are you on? It's the Couples Court with Anna and Raven.
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4: 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Because Gemma says, no, he's got to help too. Gemma and Saul have three children, and she's a stay-at-home mom. She chose this, and Saul repeatedly reminds us that she chose to do this, and he says he should not be responsible for having to do all the work at night or on the weekends because he goes and makes the money and he's tired.
6: Yeah, I mean, he justifies this through his long day, right? So he is working a 10-hour day and he's got an hour commute each way. So there's no question. That's a long day. But on the weekend, she says, at least for an hour, take the kids to the park, make a meal, clean up, do something. That would help a lot. You know, I mean, I think a lot of it is the acknowledgement of the fact that what she's doing is equally stressful and a long job. And there's no breaks for her.
4: All right. What do you think? Whose side are you on? 1-800-330-9999. 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
11: 1,000% on hers. 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
6: 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It's a valid question.
4: 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Whose side are you on? 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
14: With SRN News, I'm Ken Lorman in Washington. New warnings are renewing debate over whether advanced AI could escape human control. Anthropic CEO is urging slower development and stronger safeguards. President Trump says some regulation is needed, but warns against surrendering America's lead to China, saying whoever wins AI wins. A federal judge in Washington, D.C. issues a new order freezing President Trump's effort to protect mail voting for the midterm elections. Amazon says it has suspended its partnership with 21 Air after one of the cargo carrier planes careened off a Miami runway last week and killed five people. The investigation continues. World shares are lower, led by falling AI stocks and AI concerns. This is SRN News.
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20: A Panyan man was arrested following a report of a male threatening individuals with a taser in the village of Panyan. Panyan police arrested 50-year-old Joseph Early after officers responded to the scene and spoke with victims who reported Early pulled out a taser and threatened them with it. Officers found a stun gun in his possession. Early was charged with third-degree criminal possession of a weapon, two counts of second-degree menacing, and two counts of second-degree harassment. Early was transported to the Penn Yan Police Department for processing and held at the Yates County Jail to await arraignment. Here are a couple blood drives happening this week for our listening area. First one is being held today, Monday, September 14th, at Emmanuel Lutheran Church at 149 West William Street in Corning. The blood drive runs from 11:30 until 4:30. And then tomorrow, Tuesday the 15th, at SUNY Geneseo, One College Circle at the college campus in Geneseo. 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Tonight's Powerball jackpot will increase to an estimated $251 million, as no players matched all six numbers in Saturday night's drawing.
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21: 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We'll be at Maple City Park in Hornell for the Route 21 rivalry between Wayland Cohocton and Hornell. 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
25: 105.7 WDNY weather. Monday stays mostly sunny near 68 degrees with light northwesterly winds and a slight chance of precipitation. Monday night turns mostly clear and cool around 45. Tuesday looks mostly sunny and warmer, reaching the mid-70s with gentle southerly breezes. Tuesday night brings partly cloudy skies and a chance of rain showers around 60 degrees. Wednesday stays unsettled with a chance of rain showers in the upper 70s. Currently, it's mostly cloudy and 54 degrees.
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4: It's been one of the biggest headlines over the last week, and I think we're going to hear a whole lot more about it. AI is going to kill us in the next 10 years.
6: Oh, I mean, I knew this like in 1996, I want to say. 1992. I mean, I knew it. A movie proclaimed all of this.
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2: Every weekend, producer Sophia goes to the bars and she brings her microphone and she asks people, hey, what's going on in your life? And I don't want to give any spoiler alerts this week, Raven.
0: Yeah.
2: But there's so many emotions involved.
0: Really?
2: So many emotions.
0: I'm baffled every time. Here's the thing is, they don't relent. Like, I mean, this feature shows up every week and yet people still continue to open up to her.
2: Right.
3: It's like free therapy. Welcome to Happy Hour Happenings. What's the craziest thing that happened to you this week?
4: We got engaged.
3: Yay! Congrats! Yay! Where was it?
4: We were on the Cape.
3: Oh, was it so romantic?
4: It was. It was very thoughtful. He planned it out. He waited for the sunset. And
3: look at that. Were you so surprised?
4: I knew it was coming, but okay. I was so surprised it actually happened.
3: Yay!
2: I mean, you always have an idea that it's coming, but that actual moment is so special, right?
5: Yeah, definitely.
0: It sounded like maybe you were a little bit more excited than she was.
5: Yeah, and he wouldn't talk either.
0: So
2: what do we do? We give him 3 to 5 years?
5: That's
2: what
5: we do.
0: Well, they've been on the path this whole time, right? They've been excited, and now that they did it, they're like, oh my God, wait a minute, now they're terrified.
2: Yeah.
0: You'll be fine.
2: We'll take it from one extreme to the other.
0: Yeah.
6: I worked a full job, full-time job in insurance for a year, and I worked a full shift yesterday, and after my shift, I got laid off.
2: Oh,
0: they let you work the whole day.
5: Yeah.
2: Like, wouldn't you want to just get called in first thing in the morning so you could go home? Like, you know, work your whole day and then they tell you you're fired?
0: Yes and no. Here's the thing. It happens at the beginning of the morning. Then everybody sees you walk out with your box. Happens at the end of the day. Most people are gone from the parking lot.
2: True.
0: They're aware, but they don't see you. Plus, a couple weeks goes by, you need every one of those days to pay.
2: Yeah.
0: Right?
2: Yeah. Sophia didn't stop there, though.
3: Did you do anything wrong?
6: No, I didn't do anything wrong.
3: So why'd you get laid off?
6: They wanted to reduce the account manager staff by 10, and I was part of that.
3: So what are you going to do now for work?
6: I DJ full-time, but I'm probably going to be looking for something fully remote that I can make what I was making at my last job.
3: Good for you. You're going to be better off.
6: Thank you.
2: I think he was trying to ask you for a job.
0: He might have been. He'd been like, okay, you're here with who?
5: Yeah.
0: Can you help me out?
5: The funny
0: part
5: is, I would like to
0: get work.
5: He was the DJ at the bar. So I knew what his job was. And I still asked, what are you going to do for work? He was working.
0: Oh. Yeah. Well, he'll be able to pay his bills. He's just got to withstand the lifestyle. Speaking for a friend, somebody that's done it many times.
2: You got laid off? What'd you do wrong?
0: That's a rough, but, you know, cuts to the core.
5: Yeah.
3: Right. Welcome to Happy Hour Happenings. What happened to you this week?
7: I got divorced.
3: How long were you married for?
7: 14 years.
3: Who proposed the divorce, you or her?
7: She did.
3: Are you okay?
7: Great.
3: Yeah.
7: Never met her.
3: Are you sure?
7: Positive.
3: I'm happy for you.
7: Thank you.
0: I mean, this is amazing.
5: I know.
0: So all these people in one space.
2: Let me go to this dude sitting by himself crying in a corner. Hey, welcome to Happy Hour Happenings. You happy about your divorce? How you doing?
5: Great.
0: He's just happy a girl's talking to him
2: at this point.
0: Right now, he's like, do you have any friends? Do you have a sister?
5: There was a lot going on at
0: this bar. Wow, yeah. I guess so.
2: Go back to that bar this weekend.
0: But that's like one room full of crazy people. Consider all those people in those circumstances. You could have led them out of there to do anything at that moment. They would have been game. See you next week.
8: WDNY.
2: It's not Christmas, but it is the most wonderful time of the year at our house. Football is back.
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9: With SRN News, I'm Ken Lorman in Washington. A federal judge in Washington, D.C. issues a new order freezing President Trump's effort to protect mail voting for the midterm elections.
8: A previous order from another judge is already before the U.S. Supreme Court. Election officials say they could not implement Mr. Trump's new requirements before November. The decision issued late Sunday by U.S. District Judge Carl Nichols is significant because President Trump nominated Judge Nichols. Earlier, the judge declined to freeze the president's executive order, saying at the time it was premature.
9: That's correspondent Andrew Stewart. New warnings are renewing debate over whether advanced AI could escape human control. Anthropic CEO urging slower development. Global markets reacting by going south. This is SRN News.
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12: A federal jury has convicted 42-year-old Simon Gogolak, a.k.a. Greek, of Wellsville, of possession with intent to distribute and distribution of fentanyl, which resulted in a death, narcotics conspiracy, maintaining a drug-involved premises, possession of firearms in furtherance of drug trafficking crimes, being a felon in possession of firearm and ammunition, kidnapping, and witness tampering. The charges carry a mandatory minimum penalty of 20 years in prison and a maximum of life. According to testimony, between July 2nd and October 17th, 2023, Gogolak conspired with others to sell fentanyl, cocaine, methamphetamine, marijuana, Xanax, and Adderall. Between July 31st and August 1st, 23, Gogolak distributed fentanyl, which resulted in the death of Crystal Quinn. During the conspiracy, Gogolak used a Scott Avenue residence in Wellsville to conduct his drug trafficking activities. Gogolak also possessed firearms. He was previously convicted of a felony in 2007 and is legally prohibited from possessing firearms. Gogolak also was convicted of kidnapping and threatening an individual, along with threatening a second individual to prevent them from cooperating with investigators. The City of Hornell yard waste facility is currently closed and will be through Friday, September 25th, to allow the city to complete a series of improvements. The yard waste facility is scheduled to reopen Saturday the 26th. The temporary closure is necessary to allow city crews and contractors to safely and efficiently complete several projects throughout the facility. The Springwater Church of the Nazarene at 8498 Indian Valley Road, Route 15 in Springwater, is hosting 2 series of Grief Share. Grief Share is a free weekly video seminar providing help and encouragement after the death of a loved one. You have a choice of either series. First one is held Monday evenings, beginning tonight, Monday, September 14th at 6 p.m. The second series is being held Tuesday mornings, beginning tomorrow, Tuesday, September 15th at 11 a.m.
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14: With the Wall Street Business Report, I'm Bill Alexander. U.S. inflation accelerated last month as gasoline prices spiked in the wake of renewed fighting in the Middle East, underscoring the affordability challenges for many. The Consumer Price Index rose 3.4% last month compared with a year ago, but inflation quickened month to month as costs jumped 0.4% from July. Expectations for a Federal Reserve interest rate hike have surged to roughly 90% following a hotter-than-expected August inflation report. Economists predict a quarter percentage point increase at the Federal Open Market Committee meeting on September 15th to the 16th. Consumers report feeling more pessimistic about the U.S. economy as rising gasoline prices and trade tensions weigh on personal finances. That's according to a new survey from the University of Michigan. A preliminary reading showed consumer sentiment fell to 47.8 this month, down from 51.7 in August. For the Wall Street Business Report, I'm Bill Alexander in Washington.
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16: 105.7 WDNY weather. Monday stays mostly sunny near 68 degrees with light northwesterly winds and a slight chance of precipitation. Monday night turns mostly clear and cool around 45. Tuesday looks mostly sunny and warmer, reaching the mid-70s with gentle southerly breezes. Tuesday night brings partly cloudy skies and a chance of rain showers around 60 degrees. Wednesday stays unsettled with a chance of rain showers in the upper 70s. Currently, it's mostly clear and 55 degrees.
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1: $200 is a jackpot for today's Can't Beat Raven. Hey, Sue, you ready to play today?
2: I'm ready. Thank you.
1: I would love to give you this cash. Can you please ask Raven to leave the room?
2: Raven, I'm going to beat you, so please leave the room.
1: Ooh, I got it.
3: Good luck, Susan. Here we go. $200.
1: All right. Okay, let's wait for that door to close, because when it does, he won't be able to hear us, Sue. We're in a soundproof studio. I'm going to ask you these five pop culture questions. You have 3 seconds to answer each one. I'll bring them back in, ask them the same questions. Whoever gets the most right wins, tie, go to Raven, okay?
2: Okay.
1: All right, let's do it. Number one, Jennifer Lawrence finally joined Instagram, but she posted a video warning fans that if anyone is mean, she's going to quit. She plays the character Katniss Everdeen in what series?
2: The Hunger Games.
1: Number two, Ella Langley leads the CMA nominees with 9, including 2 for Single of the Year. Name one of those songs.
2: Choosing Texas or Be Her.
1: Number three, Lady Gaga and her fiancé have welcomed their first child. No other details have been shared. What TV series did Gaga appear in before her breakout movie role in A Star is Born?
2: Oh, boy. I don't know. I think it was a vampire movie.
1: Time. So number four, Alexander Zverev beat Ben Shelton in 4 sets to win the U.S. Open. What country does he represent?
2: England.
1: And number five, the 78th Emmys are tonight. They'll be celebrating the 50th anniversary of Charlie's Angels. How many active Charlie's Angels were always working at a time?
2: 3.
1: Okay, let me bring Raven back in. Sophia, kick that door. Here we go.
3: Yo.
1: 3 out of 5 for Sue.
3: All right, not great, not terrible. Let's see how I do. Here we go.
1: Number one, Jennifer Lawrence finally joined Instagram, but she posted that if anyone's mean to her, she's going to quit. I like that.
3: Well, give that 36 hours.
1: Right. She plays the character Katniss Everdeen in what series?
3: The Hunger Games.
1: Yeah, but she's like really lovable. She's an American treasure.
3: She does start some stuff from time to time, too. She watches a lot of reality television.
1: Good for her.
3: Strangely, yeah.
1: Number two, Ella Langley leads the Country Music Award nominees with 9, including 2 for Single of the Year. Name one of those songs.
3: Choosing Texas.
1: Yes, Choosing Texas or Be Her, both great songs. Number three, Lady Gaga and her fiancé have welcomed their first child.
3: Okay.
1: No other details have been shared. We don't know the name. We don't know the gender. We have nothing about it.
3: Okay.
1: Except she was carrying a baby, and it was very cute.
3: It's a baby.
1: What TV series did Gaga appear in before her breakout role in the movie A Star is Born?
3: Is that American Horror Story?
1: Yep. And number four, Alexander Zverev beat Ben Shelton in 4 sets to win the U.S. Open.
3: Okay.
1: What country does he represent?
3: Ukraine?
1: No, Germany.
3: All right.
1: He's
3: a guess.
1: Wonderful. You're going to hear about him coming up.
3: Well, whatever. Go home, pal. We wanted the American.
1: We did. But,
3: all right.
1: But when you hear him, you're like, oh, I see a sweet boy. All right, number five. The 78th Emmys are tonight. They'll be celebrating the 50th anniversary of Charlie's Angels. How many active Charlie's Angels were working at each time?
3: 3.
1: 3 is correct.
3: Thank you.
1: Yep. All right, Sue, 4-3 today. That's going to get you an Ann on Raven t-shirt.
2: Raven, I'm not giving up. I will beat you one of these days.
3: Better luck next time. Enjoy that shirt, girl. $300 tomorrow, Anna.
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9: 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The gathering will be held at the North Dansville Town Hall at 14 Clara Barton Street starting at 2 p.m. Next pop-up food pantry in Dansville will take place on Monday, September 21st at the Old Shays and Main Tire location. 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
1: 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It's coming up next.
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1: The U.S. Open is done, and now we own a radar gun.
0: Yeah, it's pretty crazy, right? Big turn of events.
1: We'll get to that in just a second. But for the women, Elena Rybakina won in the women's division.
0: She defeated the new number one.
1: Yeah, she defeated two-time defending champion Sabalenka. And okay. For the men, it was Germany's Alexander Zverev. He beat American Ben Shelton in four sets. Good-looking couple guys, tell you that.
0: Yeah, you seem very smitten at this point because a minute ago you were all hot for Ben.
1: Well, they're both awesome. You know, obviously you want the American to win. You always want America to win.
0: Obviously.
1: But Alexander did go viral for who he thanked during his speech.
2: When your four-year-old son gets diagnosed with diabetes, doctors in the office tell you that life and sports will be very, very limited for that child. It takes a very, very strong mother to walk out of those offices and to say, my son will be whatever he wants to be. My mother is the most important and the strongest person I know because it takes an unbelievably strong woman to do what she did.
1: How can you be mad? How do you get me mad at that guy?
0: All right. This is still America.
1: Yeah.
0: And I would have rather have thanked an American mother before that or whatever, but that was a very nice speech.
1: Very sweet.
0: Obviously. And,
1: yes.
0: You know, right.
1: And
0: don't
1: Ben
0: be limited.
1: Shelton is young and he will be back many, many times and he'll be all right. But the reason why we have a radar gun is because when the U.S. Open first started, our boss said to us in a meeting, "Hey, do we have a radar gun?"
0: I mean, he didn't sound exactly like that.
1: It was very similar. That's how he speaks. And I was like, "Why would we have a radar gun? I can barely get you to, like, expense anything that we need." And he's like, "We should have one."
0: Yeah.
1: And, you know.
0: We have one now.
1: Now we have one. Because the minute he said that, I was like, before he changes his mind, I'm going to buy one.
0: Now, keep this in mind that it only operates on C batteries, which, you know, if I got a ticket, I would also want to fight that because I'd be like, how much can we really trust that? But we did monitor your pitch of a serve here in the studio last week, and it was interesting
1: anyways. So this is a radar gun that's used for a lot of things, but could also be used for the reason why he wanted it is for tennis, like to see who could hit the ball the fastest and the hardest.
0: Right.
1: I tried it here in the studio, and one of our bosses, Ed, came in here afterwards and threatened my life, and he said...
0: I told you you were going to break that television.
1: He was so mad at me. He's like, you hit it at the wall that has TVs hung on it, and I was like, well, where else would you want me to hit it in the studio? It's not like I have a tennis court in here, you know?
0: We got lucky that time, but we were looking for other suggestions.
1: It's true. So we asked you, what should we do with our radar gun now that we have it? And if you may remember, Eric said this.
3: Race each other with slot cars.
0: With slot cars.
1: What are slot cars?
0: I don't know what a slot car is. What is that?
3: You don't know where they put the little track down? You have different cars and they're remote controlled.
0: Oh, yeah.
1: Oh,
0: no,
1: yes.
0: Little race cars on a racetrack. I don't have a racetrack, but what if we could expense one of those, too?
1: No, I have them. Dakota got one from Christmas from Santa Claus.
0: Really?
1: It didn't even open.
0: Bring
1: it's
0: it in.
1: It's not a slot car, but it's, you know, the little Matchbox race car.
0: Yeah, like Hot Wheels had the track.
1: Yeah, the Hot Wheels track.
0: Yeah, bring that in.
1: I'll bring it in tomorrow.
0: We're doing that.
1: Excellent job, Eric. And guess what? I have it right here. Producer Sophia has spent the entire day putting it together and assembling it.
0: Surprising that it took that long, to tell you the truth, but it is like Christmas in September now at this point. I'm very excited.
1: It has three loops, and we're going to race it and use our radar gun to see how fast this car goes. It's coming up next.
0: Seems like good broadcasting. Raven.
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5: With SRN News, I'm Ken Lorman in Washington. New warnings, a renewing debate over advanced AI safety. Anthropic CEO wants slower development and stronger safeguards. Well, President Trump cautions regulation shouldn't cost America its lead over China because he says whoever wins AI wins. A federal judge in Washington, D.C. issues a new order freezing President Trump's efforts to protect mail voting for the midterm elections. Officials in Yemen say the Houthi rebels captured more strategic islands in the southern Red Sea, strengthening their control of a major maritime shipping route. World shares are lower, led by falling AI stocks while oil prices rise, and investors keep an eye on what the Fed will do this week. This is SRN News.
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9: A Panyan man was arrested following a report of a male threatening individuals with a taser in the village of Panyan. Panyan police arrested 50-year-old Joseph Early. After officers responded to the scene and spoke with victims who reported, Early pulled out a taser and threatened them with it. Officers found a stun gun in his possession. Early was charged with third-degree criminal possession of a weapon, 2 counts of second-degree menacing, and 2 counts of second-degree harassment. Early was transported to the Panyan Police Department for processing and held at the Ace County Jail to await arraignment. Here are a couple blood drives happening this week for our listening area. First one is being held today, Monday, September 14th, at Emmanuel Lutheran Church at 149 West William Street in Corning. The blood drive runs from 11:30 until 4:30. And then tomorrow, Tuesday the 15th, at SUNY Geneseo, 1 College Circle at the college campus in Geneseo. 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Tonight's Powerball jackpot will increase to an estimated $251 million, as no player has matched all 6 numbers in Saturday night's drawing.
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15: 105.7 WDNY weather. Monday stays mostly sunny near 68 degrees with light northwesterly winds and a slight chance of precipitation. Monday night turns mostly clear and cool around 45. Tuesday looks mostly sunny and warmer, reaching the mid-70s with gentle southerly breezes. Tuesday night brings partly cloudy skies and a chance of rain showers around 60 degrees. Wednesday stays unsettled with a chance of rain showers in the upper 70s. Currently, it's clear and 57 degrees.
0: WDNY.
1: Congratulations to Alexander Zverev and Elena Rybakina. Zverev?
0: Yeah.
1: Yep. They won the U.S. Open. Great job. But now we have a radar gun because when the U.S. Open started, our boss said, who can hit a tennis ball the hardest? And we looked at each other. We're like, well, we don't know.
0: Really, the only person that tried to hit the tennis ball was you, and we got away with not breaking the television here in the studio. So yeah. We're going to move away from that. But there are other things we can do with the radar gun.
1: If you're wondering, I hit it 27 miles per hour, which seems impressive. I don't know if it actually is or not.
0: I don't think it is, like, for a professional.
1: Mm-hmm.
0: But here in the room, and again, not breaking something, I was happy with the result.
1: Yeah, so we had a suggestion when we took your calls that said, do, like, the Hot Wheels, like the thing, see if the radar gun would work.
0: Sure.
1: Now you can place your bet. Will the radar gun track how fast the Hot Wheels is going on the track that we set up here in the studio? We're going to try that coming up next. But if you also have an idea for our radar gun that we now own, you can call or text 1-800-330-9999.
0: The possibilities are endless. You can make-

0: know. You know my Italian self got bocce balls at home.
1: I went to I went to a festival this summer where they threw bagels. They rolled them like bocce balls.
0: Oh, really?
1: I couldn't. The skill on some of these people was outstanding. It was baffling, really. Amazing. It's a great idea. Thanks, Rich.
0: All right. Well, now we got to get to it. We've got the setup of the Hot Wheels here in the studio.
1: Yeah.
0: We have to make bets. Do you think the radar gun can clock this Hot Wheels on this track? It has three loops.
1: You know what? I was the whole time just trying to figure out who was going to win this race here at this point. I mean, if she can get a reading on it, I'll be impressed.
0: Okay.
1: But are you going to launch them and she's going to yeah. stand there like...
0: Yeah, producer Sophia's got the radar gun. We're filming this right yeah. now, so we'll
1: Sophia
0: put it up
1: will
0: on
1: serve
0: our
1: as the law. She's yeah. she's playing the role of the man in this one. You know, the man being the oppressor.
0: Yeah, the yeah. radar gun. Yeah. All right. So let's see.
1: In no way indicative
0: okay.
1: of power position, just being an oppressor. All right, are you ready?
0: Number one.
1: All right, ready? Ready?
0: I have to try a couple angles.
1: Yeah. All right, so what do you do? You slap that down. I would get low, Sophia. I would, like, be shooting it from low. There it is.
0: Okay,
1: yeah.
0: ready? On your mark, get oh. set, go! Whoa!
1: Whoa!
0: Whoa! Whoa! Did it clock it?
1: Oh. All right, no. Try again. Try and go, like, parallel, like, level at it. You get on the floor, too, Sophia. Okay. Right? Like, there you go.
0: All right, ready?
1: Yeah.
0: Clock this car.
1: Yeah.
0: On your mark, get set, go! Go! Go! Oh, we got it. What'd it say? 36 miles per hour.
1: All right, let's take one more just to see what we're doing here.
0: All right, 36
1: miles per hour. Get low. Like, shoot, like, yeah. There we go.
0: Ready?
1: Yeah.
0: All right.
1: All right, here we go.
0: Get set. Go. Oh.
1: Wow, it shot right off the thing.
0: 23 miles per hour.
1: I felt like that one was faster, but okay, either way, I mean, we got a beating.
0: This is all we're doing all day is playing with this. 24 miles per hour. it works. It works.
1: Yeah.
0: This is
1: which
0: the
1: means that we have to do
0: bought.
1: The rest of this yeah. stuff now.
0: Oh, okay. Every week we're going to have Monday Radar Gun Day.
1: Perfect.
0: It's not Christmas, but it is the most wonderful time of the year at our house. Football is back.
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0: The revenge dress. If you're of a certain age, you know what the revenge dress is when you're referring to Princess Diana. But what if I told you you could buy it?
1: As a man, I feel like I've been a victim of a revenge dress before in my life.

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1: They're saying that it's going to get about $300,000 at auction, but I would bet a lot of money that it's going to go close to at least $500,000.
0: Okay, so what you're saying is if you had the bucks, this is something you would buy. What are we spending on?
1: There is nothing I would love more to own than this. Raven, producer Sophia. Sophia, I know that you know you're younger. Are you familiar with Princess Diana?
2: Sort of.
1: Okay. So Princess Diana was a wonderful, wonderful person.
0: Mm-hmm. Okay.
1: She was married to, at the time, Prince Charles, who is now King Charles.
2: Right.
1: But Prince Charles, he had an affair with Camilla, who is now his wife.
2: Okay.
1: Now, one night, 2 days before Diana's 33rd birthday, he went on national TV and admitted that he had had an affair.
3: Did you try to be faithful and honorable to your wife?
4: Yes, absolutely.
3: And you were?
4: Yes, until it became irretrievably broken down. A deeply regrettable thing to happen. But it does happen. And unfortunately, in this case, it has happened.
1: Yep, had an affair.
0: And there's two sides to that story, but yes, right. Okay. It's largely believed that Prince Charles stepped out first.
1: Well, yeah. Come, if you know anything about this, you know that he never not had a relationship with Camilla.
2: Are they together now?
1: Yes.
0: Yes. Okay. Yes. She's the queen.
1: The fake
0: consort.
1: Queen. They don't call her the real queen.
0: They call her the real queen now.
1: Whatever.
0: Because he's the king. He makes the rules.
1: Maybe right. In your mind, not in my mind. So that night, while he was going to be live on TV admitting that he had an affair, she was scheduled to be at an art gallery opening.
5: Princess Diana, who declined to take part in the program, was tonight attending a charity dinner while her husband spoke of their past and future to millions.
1: So she purposely showed up a little bit late. She showed up knowing that all eyes of the world were going to be on her.
2: Mm-hmm.
1: What was her reaction going to be?
0: Power move.
1: Yep. And she shows up in the sexiest dress you have ever, ever seen.
6: Christina Stambolian had designed this dress for Princess Diana, and it's like every woman's dream in your fantasy world of, oh, I wish I had somewhere to wear this. It was off the shoulder, strapless, diagonally ruched, and it revealed one leg higher than the other, and she wore it with kiss of black toes.
1: And here's the thing, Sophia, we know that when girls want to look hot, we know how to look hot.
2: Right.
1: And the public, well, we looked at her and we knew what was happening.
6: Mm-hmm. Press dubbed this Stambolian dress the revenge dress. And it's obvious she did use it as revenge against Prince Charles talking about her.
1: And now it's going up for auction.
0: This okay. Oh, wow. The yeah. actual dress. The I have the images dress. Right here, Sophia, yeah. if you'd wow. like to see. And yeah, I'll say this to. Is that she wears the hell out of that dress.
1: She's I mean, beautiful. It's, show her the dress.
0: There's a not power. Curious. There's a strut to what she's doing here. I mean, she certainly is walking in off the helicopter. I mean, this is a princess, keep in mind.
2: Yeah.
1: Yeah.
2: No, that's you know, revenge dress.
0: They were very tight before mm-hmm. Princess Diana came along.
1: I think we all have that one item, that one revenge piece that when we put it on, like, we know we look good. We look good in that dress. Right. We look good in that skirt. I've got a leather skirt that when I put it on with my black heels, mm-hmm. like I was like, something's got to happen that night. You have a revenge item, like something that you put on because you know you look good in? Sophia, you got one of those?
2: I have a bunch, yeah.
1: Yeah,
0: revenge has been very prevalent in right. Sophia's mind over the years. Apparently,
2: I have
0: multiple
2: outfits,
0: instances
2: yeah.
0: that you needed revenge for.
2: Yep, I have outfits for different occasions.
1: Yeah,
2: I'm always prepared.
0: Okay, right? All right. So are all of them dresses?
2: No, I could do jeans. I could do a skirt. I could do a dress.
0: Yeah, but there's revenge in
1: every single
2: yeah.
1: piece.
2: Yeah,
1: every single piece.
0: Amazing.
1: Yep.
0: Revenge at the park. Revenge at the party. Yep. She's got
2: grocery
0: it all
2: store.
0: Covered.
1: Raven has revenge Nikes. It's a little different. Good.
0: Man, yep. It's standard black shirt. That's it.
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7: With SRN News, I'm Ken Lorman in Washington. New warnings from within the artificial intelligence industry have revived a long-running debate over whether advanced AI could escape human control and ultimately threaten humanity. President Trump is weighing in.
10: The narrative pushed by mainstream outlets calling to slow down artificial intelligence is a familiar play, using bureaucratic overreach, alarmism, and regulatory capture to stifle American innovation. President Trump told reporters that narrative is getting out of hand.
14: We can put guardrails, we can do this and that, but I think you have a lot of negative forces in bringing it up that shouldn't be bringing it up.
10: A White House press release states the path forward requires, quote, unleashing American ingenuity, rejecting doomsday hysteria, and maintaining an unbeatable technological lead on the global stage.
14: Whoever wins with AI wins.
10: Bernie Bennett, Washington.
7: World shares and U.S. futures are lower over AI fears. This is SRN News.
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15: 105.7 WDNY weather. Monday stays mostly sunny near 68 degrees with light northwesterly winds and a slight chance of precipitation. Monday night turns mostly clear and cool around 45. Tuesday looks mostly sunny and warmer, reaching the mid-70s with gentle southerly breezes. Tuesday night brings partly cloudy skies and a chance of rain showers around 60 degrees. Wednesday stays unsettled with a chance of rain showers in the upper 70s. Currently, it's clear and 59 degrees.
1: School for a total of, I don't know, 36 minutes at this point, and they're already getting in trouble. There's all these news stories of funny kind of reasons why kids have gotten in trouble across the country.
0: I mean, if you're going to do it, be an overachiever, Anna.
1: If your child has already gotten in trouble at school, you got that email, you got that phone call, what was it for? 1-800-330-9999. It's

One great hit after another to keep you motivated in your Monday workday. Liz Stark, glad to share a little time with you. I've got Taylor Swift coming up right now. Kelly Clarkson.

0: Taylor Swift, I Knew It, I Knew You, part of a better mix in your workday. And a reminder, Toy Story 5 landing on Disney Plus on the 23rd. Coming up, more great hits from today and yesterday, Dead or Alive and Backstreet Boys coming up.
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1: Shawn Mendes, part of a better mix of today and yesterday to keep you company, working from the office, from home, maybe the road. We've got Avicii on the way and Wilson Phillips coming up.
2: With SRN News, I'm Ken Lorman in Washington. President Trump says America must maintain its lead over China in artificial intelligence, arguing that technological dominance can help manage AI's risk. As industry leaders call for stronger oversight, the president says some regulation is needed, but cautions against rules that could slow American innovation.
3: We can put guardrails, we can do this and that, but I think you have a lot of negative forces in bringing it up that shouldn't be bringing it up.
2: President discussed a number of other topics with reporters Sunday. Also reaffirmed his promise to grant every American adult $5,000 if the GOP wins in the midterms. Wall Street apparently spooked by the AI news. Dow Industrials down 120 points at last check. This is SRN News.
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8: 105.7 WDNY weather. Monday stays mostly sunny near 68 degrees with light northwesterly winds and a slight chance of precipitation. Monday night turns mostly clear and cool around 45. Tuesday looks mostly sunny and warmer, reaching the mid-70s with gentle southerly breezes. Tuesday night brings partly cloudy skies and a chance of rain showers around 60 degrees. Wednesday stays unsettled with a chance of rain showers in the upper 70s. Currently, it's clear and 63 degrees.

0: A perfect mix of music to keep you company while you work. Liz Stark, glad to be with you tonight. TV's biggest night, NBC, with the 2026 Emmy Awards. And The Pitt looks like it's going to win a whole bunch of them. It has the most nominations. Also, Hacks has a whole bunch of them as well. And Apple TV's Widow's Bay DTF St. Louis up for a bunch of Emmys. And it looks like The Beast in Me could grab a few, too. You can see all of the nominees at Emmys.com. And again, streaming on Peacock tonight or airing on NBC.
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today's hits, yesterday's favorites, a perfect mix of music for your Monday workday. Nickelback on the way, Ace of Base coming up right now, The Boss.

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0: Be my lover. Spice Girls, great throwback there to keep you company while you work. Liz Stark, so glad to share a little time with you. Hope you enjoyed your weekend and not too much on your plate for this week. Coming up, Maroon 5.
1: With SRN News, I'm Bob Agnew in Washington. New warnings from within the artificial intelligence industry have revived a long-running debate over whether advanced AI could escape human control and ultimately threaten humanity. Here's President Trump's response from correspondent Bernie Bennett.
2: The narrative pushed by mainstream outlets calling to slow down artificial intelligence is a familiar play, using bureaucratic overreach, alarmism, and regulatory capture to stifle American innovation. President Trump told reporters that narrative is getting out of hand.
3: We can put guardrails. We can do this and that, but I think you have a lot of negative forces in bringing it up that shouldn't be bringing it up.
2: A White House press release states the path forward requires, quote, unleashing American ingenuity, rejecting doomsday hysteria, and maintaining an unbeatable technological lead on the global stage.
3: Whoever wins with AI wins.
2: Bernie Bennett, Washington.
1: AI stocks have been sliding worldwide after leaders of the industry warned of a slowdown being needed for safety. This is SRN News.
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6: 105.7 WDNY weather. Today stays mostly sunny near 67 degrees with a light breeze from the northwest. Tonight turns mostly clear and cool around 45. Tuesday looks mostly sunny and warmer in the mid-70s with gentle southerly breezes. Tuesday night brings partly cloudy skies and a chance of rain showers around 60. Then Wednesday keeps a chance of rain showers in the upper 70s. Currently, it's mostly clear and 63 degrees.

0: great hit after another. To keep you company in your workday, I'm Liz Stark, and congratulations to Lady Gaga, brand new mom. Just kind of did it all behind the scenes. Not a lot of people even knew she was expecting her very first, always saying she couldn't wait to be a mom. And now she is again. Our best wishes to the new mom and, of course, everyone happy and healthy. Coming up, more great hits from today and yesterday. Benson Boone on the way.
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1: With SRN News, I'm Bob Agnew in Washington. President Trump says that he is helping to safeguard against any artificial intelligence overruns, claiming that any efforts to limit the technology is part of what he calls a sick conspiracy. The president specifically said on social media the administration has stopped the AI company Anthropic from doing bad or potentially bad things, but he says that there shouldn't need to be more intervention than that. Meanwhile, the leaders of some AI corporations, including Anthropic, OpenAI, Microsoft, and others, have called for greater regulations by the government to ensure its development stays in ways that promote safety. AI stocks have been sliding worldwide after all of those leaders warned of a slowdown being needed to protect the public. Another jump in oil prices, meanwhile, is pressuring the financial markets. Right now, the Dow Jones Industrial Average is down by about 250 points. This is SRN News.
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4: A Hornell man has been charged after damaging a vehicle. 22-year-old Colton M. Hand has been charged with criminal mischief in the third degree by City of Hornell Police. Saturday, September 5th, officials were called to a residence on Bennett Street for report of property damage. Upon arrival, officers investigated and said Hand damaged a vehicle during a domestic dispute. After being arrested, Hand was taken to the Steuben County Jail for processing. A Panyan man was arrested following a report of a male threatening individuals with a taser in the village of Panyan. Panyan police arrested 50-year-old Joseph Early after officers responded to the scene and spoke with victims who reported Early pulled out a taser and threatened them with it. Officers found a stun gun in his possession. Early was charged with third-degree criminal possession of a weapon, 2 counts of second-degree menacing, and 2 counts of second-degree harassment. Early was transported to the Panyan Police Department for processing and held at the Yates County Jail to await arraignment. A free community dinner for all is being held at the Canisius United Church, 6199 South Livonia Road, Route 15, this Friday, September 18th, from 5 to 6:30 p.m. The meal will include spaghetti and meatballs, bread, and a vegetable. Community dinner is sponsored by FoodLink and the Canisius United Church. Hornell police are reminding Hornell residents about the no smoking rule when standing near school bus stops when students are present. That includes tobacco, marijuana, and vaping. The ban is for anyone within 30 feet of a stopped school bus where there are students.
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7: Well, there has been a lot of discussion about the farm economy this year, and one of the major parts of the farm economy is debt, or more specifically, credit. That's according to Faith Parham with the American Farm Bureau Federation.
10: Farming is obviously a very expensive industry, so it takes a lot of money to put a crop in the ground, and it takes a while for farmers to get that money back and sell it in the marketplace. And farm credit is one of the ways that they get around that, so taking out loans and things to make sure that they have the capital needed to put that crop in the ground and wait, some places years to get that money back.
7: Parham also observed,
10: using credit doesn't mean necessarily that the farm or the farm economy is in bad financial health, but something we do look at is the amount of debt farms are taking on. USDA actually says that this is the highest interest rate expenses in 2026 dollars that they've ever estimated. So, taking on debt is not a bad thing, but we want to make sure it's in a sustainable manner.
7: Faith Parham with American Farm Bureau Federation.
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7: Our pearl of wisdom today, short and sweet, gets right to the point. Too many people itch for what they want, but they're unwilling to go out and scratch for it. That's your pearl of wisdom. You're on the farm and I'm Ish.
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12: With the Wall Street Business Report, I'm Bernie Bennett. President Trump says keeping America ahead of China in artificial intelligence is critical to American security and prosperity. Speaking in Ireland, he said some regulation may be needed, but warned excessive rules could surrender the nation's lead. Amazon says it suspended its partnership with 21 Air.
13: This happened after one of the cargo carrier's planes careened off a Miami runway last week and killed five people. The Boeing 767 came in fast and then barreled roughly 1,300 feet past the end of the runway and smashed into a van carrying workers at a plane cleaning company. Amazon says it's decided to pause operations with 21 Air as the investigation into the crash continues.
12: That's John Scott reporting. Canadian Prime Minister Mark Carney is courting some of the world's biggest investors as he tries to reduce Canada's economic dependence on the United States during an escalated trade war with President Donald Trump. For the Wall Street Business Report,
14: here's what's happening in the five-county area. An American Red Cross blood drive will be held at SUNY Geneseo on Tuesday, September 15th from 11 until 5. 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The Dansville Area Historical Society will present a program on Saturday, September 19th. Wynn Golden will be speaking about the Klink automobile, manufactured in Dansville from 1907 to 1910. The gathering will be held at the North Dansville Town Hall at 14 Clara Barton Street starting at 2 p.m. Next pop-up food pantry in Dansville will take place on Monday, September 21st at the Old Shays and Main Tire location. 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A free rabies and vaccination clinic for dogs, cats, and ferrets in Livingston County takes place Friday, October 2nd from 5 to 7 p.m. at Babcock Park in Dansville. Pre-registration is required by calling 585-243-7280.
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17: 105.7 WDNY weather. Today stays mostly sunny near 67 degrees with a light breeze from the northwest. Tonight turns mostly clear and cool around 45. Tuesday looks mostly sunny and warmer in the mid-70s, with gentle southerly breezes. Tuesday night brings partly cloudy skies and a chance of rain showers around 60. Then Wednesday keeps a chance of rain showers in the upper 70s. Currently, it's partly cloudy and 63 degrees.

0: Queen, part of a better mix-up today and yesterday. Liz Stark, glad to be with you, and not ashamed to admit, when I was younger, I actually thought those lyrics were "Another One Bites the Doctor." I know, makes absolutely no sense. On the way, OMD.
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4: Right, parents, grandparents, we now know you can get kids to behave by using the right words. This is according to psychologist Alicia Eaton, who wrote the book Words That Work. For example, instead of telling kids what you don't want, say what you do want. Eaton says the brain is wired to respond to positive language because it makes people feel encouraged. When requests have a positive spin, as in, hey, can you help me out by putting your socks in the hamper? Kids feel encouraged to do something good. Well, I'm laughing because, yes, I guess this will work. Also, pose requests as questions. For example, at dinner, instead of saying, eat your broccoli, ask kids, would you like your broccoli with or without cheese? By posing requests as questions, you create the illusion of choice, and research shows that all of us are more likely to go along with requests when we feel like they're our decision to make, not something forced on us. I'm John Tesh with today's Intelligence for Your Life Minute.
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0: A perfect mix of music to keep you company while you work from the office or from home, maybe doing work from the road. I'm Liz Stark, and I've got Olivia Dean coming up.
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2: Here's a check of the high school sports report brought to you by Dansville Chevrolet at 139 Franklin Street. I'm Frank Williams reporting for WDNY and WDXT Sports. Lots of reports pouring in along the Mustang side of things. Boys soccer action from over the weekend. Geneseo blanked Dansville by a final score of 4-0. Coach Steve French said Sean Everett was amazing in goal. Some great saves to keep them competitive throughout the night. Player of the game, Caleb Corbett, who saved a sure goal. Adam Cady for stepping up his game and showing his desire in his heart. And on defense, Aiden Geiger, who played the best game of his life on the defensive. And next up will be the Bath-Haverling Rams, a challenge for Dansville this week. On the girls' side, Lady Mustangs hosted Letchworth on Saturday and won 9-0. As Morgan Major reports, scoring in the first minute of the game was Kennedy Allison on an assist from Maya Hayes. It was followed by a goal by Margarita Petrelli, two from Elliot Hanks, another from Kennedy Allison, assisted by Maya Hayes, and another from Margarita Petrelli, ending the first half with a goal by Elliot Hanks, assisted by Peyton Allison. Maya Hayes would score first in the second half with an assist from Margarita Petrelli, and a goal from Ryan Forshee, assisted by Kennedy Allison, would end the game at 9-0. Jess Fairbrother with four saves in goal for the Mustangs. Dansville will take on Livonia in action tonight. Meanwhile, Dansville varsity girls and boys cross-country teams traveled to Oakfield, Alabama on Friday. Lynn Auble reports they raced in the 16th annual Dash in the Dark under clear skies in the sea of glow sticks. Dansville's Harriers opened the 2026 campaign. The girls' gold relay team finished 55th out of 114 teams, with Morgan Ball leading the charge for Dansville. The boys' a gold relay team was led by Cole Herbert with a time of 12:09, setting a Dash personal record by over 2 minutes. Dansville returns to Oakfield tomorrow to start league racing. Meanwhile, in a game you heard on 105.7 WDNY, high school football over the weekend, it was a 6-6 tie at the half between DWC and Livonia at the Doghouse, but Dawson Stevens kind of took control of things in the second half for DWC. 28-6 your final. J.C. Drum goes 10 for 13 through the air with 141 yards, a touchdown, and an interception. Dawson Stevens had two receptions for 78 yards and two touchdowns. Cole Hange, three receptions for 37 yards. Clay Rigdon, four catches for 21 yards and a two-point conversion. Dawson Stevens rushing seven times for 103 yards, a touchdown, and two two-point conversions. He put up 178 all-purpose yards on the night. Defensively, Noah Williams with seven tackles, and Dawson Stevens with seven tackles. Cole Hange with four tackles and two pass deflections and an interception. Coach Chad Pieri certainly pats on the back not only the offense but the defense at the offensive line. Total team effort for the DWC football team as they will host Haverling this Friday night. Don't forget, we have live coverage of boys and girls soccer Tuesday and Wednesday, live from Maple City Park in Hornell. Waylon Cohocton drops in on the Hornell Red Raiders pregame show at 6:45 tomorrow, 6:15 on Wednesday on 105.7 WDNY. 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I'm Frank Williams reporting for WDNY and WDXT Sports.
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8: 105.7 WDNY weather. Today stays mostly sunny near 67 degrees with a light breeze from the northwest. Tonight turns mostly clear and cool around 45. Tuesday looks mostly sunny and warmer in the mid-70s with gentle southerly breezes. Tuesday night brings partly cloudy skies and a chance of rain showers around 60. Then Wednesday keeps a chance of rain showers in the upper 70s. Currently, it's partly cloudy and 64 degrees.

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0: Justin Bieber, part of a better mix of music to keep you company, working from the office, or maybe you're working from home. Maybe you've got a reselling business. Maybe you are getting ready to do some delivery. We want to keep you company and in a good mood. On the way, Christina Aguilera.
1: With SRN News, I'm Bob Agnew in Washington. New warnings from within the artificial intelligence industry have revived a long-running debate about whether or not advanced AI could escape human control and ultimately threaten humanity. The narrative pushed by mainstream outlets and Silicon Valley elites calling for a slowdown in development. President Trump not too keen on that idea.
2: We can put guardrails, we can do this and that, but I think you have a lot of negative forces that are bringing it up that shouldn't be bringing it up.
1: Federal judge in Washington has issued a new order freezing the president's order to protect mail-in voting.
3: A previous order from another judge is already before the U.S. Supreme Court. Election officials say they could not implement Mr. Trump's new requirements before November. The decision issued late Sunday by U.S. District Judge Carl Nichols is significant.
1: That is correspondent Andrew Stewart, and this is SRN News.
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11: 105.7 WDNY weather. Today stays mostly sunny near 67 degrees with a light breeze from the northwest. Tonight turns mostly clear and cool around 45. Tuesday looks mostly sunny and warmer in the mid-70s with gentle southerly breezes. Tuesday night brings partly cloudy skies and a chance of rain showers around 60. Then Wednesday keeps a chance of rain showers in the upper 70s. Currently, it's partly cloudy and 66 degrees.

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0: One great hit after another to keep you motivated through all those tasks and to-dos. We know Mondays can be tough. We'll get you through it. I'm Liz Stark with Zed coming up.
1: With SRN News, I'm Bob Agnew in Washington. President Trump says that he is going to find a way to grant every American adult $5,000 if the GOP wins the midterms.
2: They said the Great Big Beautiful Bill, which was basically 17 bills wrapped up into one, will never happen. It happened. They said when I gave the military last year $1,776. They said that wasn't going to happen. That happened. And what do you think? I think it's going to happen.
1: AI worries have apparently spooked the markets. U.S. stocks were in the red for the most part in early trading and are still there now as calls grow for a slowdown in AI development and oil prices continue to climb. OpenAI CEO Sam Altman backed Anthropic's CEO in his calls over the weekend that the AI industry should slow down to ensure its safety. There are some concerns that AI could become so smart it could become unleashed altogether from human control. This is SRN News.
3: 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Is the jackpot for the next Can't Beat Raven. 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
10: 105.7 WDNY weather. Today stays mostly sunny near 67 degrees with a light breeze from the northwest. Tonight turns mostly clear and cool around 45. Tuesday looks mostly sunny and warmer in the mid-70s with gentle southerly breezes. Tuesday night brings partly cloudy skies and a chance of rain showers around 60. Then Wednesday keeps a chance of rain showers in the upper 70s. Currently, it's mostly clear and 66 degrees.

0: One great hit after another to keep you company while you work. Liz Stark, glad to be with you. And a new study shows it's not necessarily how much time we're online, it's how often we are. A 7-month study tracked users across desktop and mobile devices. They found total time online didn't necessarily predict how overloaded people were. What mattered was something they called session sparseness, basically repeated check-ins throughout the day to see what's up, rather than one long stretch of use. Screen time matters, they say, but those who feel most overwhelmed are those who are returning to their phone over and over and over and over again, guilty as charged. Coming up, Bruno Mars.
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3: 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The Dansville Area Historical Society will present a program on Saturday, September 19th. Wynn Golden will be speaking about the Klink automobile, manufactured in Dansville from 1907 to 1910. The gathering will be held at the North Dansville Town Hall at 14 Clara Barton Street starting at 2 p.m. Next pop-up food pantry in Dansville will take place on Monday, September 21st at the Old Shays and Main Tire location. It begins at 4 p.m. and is a drive-thru event only. 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
0: This is the TJ Show, and look at that. It's Monday, September 14th, 2026. Hello, J-Bo.
2: Good day, sir.
0: I think you'd be quite proud of me.
2: What's
0: up? I ate a burger over the weekend called a Moo Caliente. And let me tell you,
2: it was very spicy.
0: It was so spicy that the next day, I actually didn't know that I would make it here, because it was that. So I've never had a reaction to spicy food in the way that this burger. There's a certain level of spice where it becomes almost chemical and possibly unsafe. It was that kind of a burger.
2: Yeah, I've had that kind of burger before myself, too.
0: Did you like it?
2: I mean, I eventually got through. But I'm thankful that the meat was at least seasoned enough so that I can actually still have some taste buds in my mouth.
0: My wife, Jess, is sitting across the table. She's looking at me, and she's like, why do you do this to yourself? You're sweating. I'm like, it's just so good. And then by the end, you're like, well, it's good. Is this great? Maybe not a great experience, but
2: yeah, no.
0: In the beginning, it's just so, I don't know. I survived. I'm here to say that I survived.
2: Yeah, and then your intestines later are just having a field day.
0: Oh, it was one of those, yes. Kenny, good to see you.
3: Good to see you. That's a really nice hat you're wearing.
0: Kenny gave me a gift before the weekend, a Jets hat.
3: Yeah.
0: And I thought, well, if they win, I will wear it. If they lose, I'm selling it on eBay. Well, let me tell you, the Jets won over the weekend, and I'm wearing a $50 hat. I took off the stickers and everything. Who would pay $50 for a Jets hat? You didn't do that, did you?
3: No, that was given to me for free.
0: Okay,
2: it's a nice little hat, but you should have held on and not worn it, because I don't think they're going to win the rest of the season.
0: I don't know.
2: You could have sold it.
0: Let me make a prediction now. They are likely going to win the Super Bowl.
2: Oh,
3: I agree with you.
2: Okay.
3: I like that. You look like a winner, TJ.
0: No, I'm just telling you, I have a feeling. Now, I don't watch much football. And by the way, if I am going to become a Jets fan like Kenny, I don't want to watch the game. So you're going to tell me what happens. Are you down for that?
3: Deal.
0: Okay, great.
3: Welcome to the bandwagon.
0: Hello, Heather. Good to see you.
4: Yeah, you too.
0: Is everything okay? Did you have a nice weekend?
4: Oh, yeah, no, everything's great. Yeah.
0: Okay, good. Are you a Jets fan?
4: No.
0: You should be.
4: Should I?
0: Yes.
2: Misery loves company. I've heard that.
0: They need as many fans as they can get.
4: Jump on a sinking ship? Why
0: from what I hear.
4: That?
0: I got a message here that made my whole day. This came in over the weekend. Listen to this.
5: TJ, J-Bo, Kenny, and Heather. I'm Betty from Oakview, California. I'm a fairly new listener.
0: Thank you for that, Betty.
5: And I just wanted to thank you, TJ, for suggesting everyone go see Coyote versus Acme.
0: There it is, another one.
5: My husband and I went yesterday, and we laughed a lot. Mm-hmm. It was a super fun time for us, thanks to you. Have a great weekend.
0: Yeah.
5: Bye.
0: Hey, hope
2: That's
0: you had
2: awesome.
0: A wonderful weekend, too. Yeah, it is that good. I don't normally fixate on a movie like this one. There was something about it. I told more people this weekend. I'm like, you gotta see this movie. It's so fun. So good to hear that, Betty. Thank you for giving the show a chance. Are you guys ready to do this?
2: Yeah, sir.
0: Okay, let's get started here. Our phone number, just like Betty called, 877-RADIO-TJ. You'll either catch us in the studio or you'll get her voicemail. We hope to hear from you soon. And hopefully we can get you on the radio soon. It's too hard to sleep.

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1: Hey, first of all, a big fan of jazz, big fan of Christian music. Can't stand sports, but I'm glad you found us.
0: Mm-hmm.
1: Ari, I heard it's your birthday. Is that right?
0: It is my birthday.
2: Yeah.
1: Since you're such a fan of jazz, it's your birthday. So, Kenny, give her a little something.
3: Happy birthday to you.
1: J-Bo.
3: Ow, ow, happy birthday. Happy birthday.
1: Yo.
3: Happy birthday to you.
1: That's Ari. And Heather, anything?
4: Happy birthday.
1: Happy birthday to you.

0: Boom! Yeah. How'd you like that?
1: I'm currently sitting in bed dying, so thank you.
0: Ari, we are so grateful that you're listening to your radio. Thank you for spending some time with us, and we're grateful to be on there in South Carolina. I mean, that was a big deal for us, so we really appreciate you.
1: Y'all can branch out further. I wonder how many, like, places y'all were at, because I know that most people don't listen to the radio anymore.
2: Yeah, you're right.
0: Now, wait a minute.
2: Yeah. No, she's right.
0: How do you know, what makes you think that?
1: The radio I have is from, like, when I was born, and, yeah. Like, that actually plays FM radio, and, I mean, you can listen to the FM radio on your phone, but nobody really thinks about the radio. Well, they just have, like, the streaming services.
0: No offense, okay? Now, hold on. I understand. You're 14. Streaming services are your world, but you know that the radio was, like, before social media, before reality shows. But here's the thing. So a lot of radio stations have destroyed themselves. They've just abandoned people who are on the radio, and a lot of those people have gone to the streaming services, which is great, and it's a great way to listen to content. But there's also a theory, if you put something on the radio that people want to listen to, they will indeed turn the radio on. And by the way, over 80% of people are touched by the radio every week, so it's still the most listened to audio, if you want to talk about all different audio streams, that there is right now. Isn't that crazy?
1: That's cool. I did not know that. I mean, I felt like I was more like one of those weirder kids because I do listen to CDs. I have a CD player coming in the mail for my birthday, and I've been begging my mom for one, and I finally like burned a CD, and it works.
0: That's so cool.
2: Yeah, that's
0: old school.
2: CDs. We're kicking it back.
0: We don't think you're weird. We think it's awesome. And tell your friends that there's something to listen to on the radio, okay?
1: Okay, I will, if they even have a radio out their house.
2: They can buy one.
0: They can buy one, yeah. Sorry. It's a good price.
1: It's
0: a lot cheaper than those streaming services, I can tell you that. 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
3: 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So for tonight's game, Kansas City and Denver, I have Travis Kelce getting more than 4 receptions, Kenneth Walker III getting more than 61.5 yards, and the Denver kicker, I'm saying he's making at least 1 field goal tonight.
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1: With SRN News, I'm Bob Agnew in Washington. Even as Republicans and Democrats on Capitol Hill battle the issue of affordability heading into the midterms, new polling by the Pharmaceutical Reform Alliance shows broad bipartisan support growing for nationally reining in the prescription drug prices. Former Arizona Congressman J.D. Hayworth is the group spokesman.
2: It's not a Republican issue. It's not a Democrat issue. It's an American issue. With a little more than 50 days until the midterm elections, this is something tangible. Bills are there for drug pricing reform, for reining in big pharma. There are three lobbyists on Capitol Hill for every congressman and senator dealing with this issue, pushing the big pharma agenda.
1: Congressman Hayworth was interviewed by the Salem Radio Network, and this is SRN News.
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6: 105.7 WDNY weather. Tonight stays mostly clear with a temperature around 45 degrees and light northeasterly winds. Tuesday looks mostly sunny and warmer, reaching the mid-70s with gentle southerly breezes. Tuesday night turns partly cloudy with a chance of rain showers around 60 degrees. Wednesday brings a chance of rain showers in the upper 70s, followed by Wednesday night with a slight chance of showers and thunderstorms near 60. Currently, it's clear and 66 degrees.
0: It's the TJ Show, and who jumped on the runway at New York's Fashion Week? It has something to do with sheep. We'll get to it a few moments away. It's coming up on the TJ Show.

0: 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This is the TJ Show, our news. It sounds different around here. Kenny reads through every story he can find, and then he brings us the most interesting ones. Kenny, what's happening on the planet today?
1: Two more days left for New York's Fashion Week. Big event twice a year. Yesterday, an event for COS, a clothing house. There were at least three demonstrators from PETA, People for the Ethical Treatment of Animals, that were able to pretty much walk the entire runway before being escorted out by security.
0: Wow, look at that.
1: Yeah, they were yelling at people in the audience, and one of them was holding a sign that read, "Sheep beaten and bloodied for wool, don't buy."
0: Oh. Now, we visited a little sheep farm. And remember, that lady was so gentle. She was shearing them.
2: Yeah.
1: Well, she cut my hair, too.
0: Cut Kenny's hair.
1: Yeah. Very gentle.
2: And they need
1: me
2: to be sheared, because if they don't, they get all matted up and they get weighted down. I mean, it's going to happen regardless, right? So is the wool thrown out or do you use it for something?
3: Well, yeah. I'm assuming that they're upset with, like, maybe like a bigger farm with mass sheep, that they're not treating the sheep well. Like, the farmer that we were with loved her sheep. Like, she treated them really well, and it was like a small, you know,
0: like a
3: family farm. Yeah.
0: Although
3: I think they're worried about the mass production of it.
0: I wasn't thrilled about the sheep that almost knocked over Jabo. Remember that? You had the food.
2: No, I suppressed it. Thank you for bringing it up, though. I appreciate it.
0: You were trying to do
3: about that.
0: Here's the opposite side of this argument with PETA. You were trying to feed a sheep, and it almost knocked you over.
2: Yeah, because I wasn't moving fast enough for the sheep. It was hungry. I understand.
0: So maybe I'll start a
2: protest. I feel the same way when I go to a restaurant and the kitchen's behind. I want to knock somebody over, too.
0: Yeah. All right, Kenny. What else do you have?
1: Well, the U.S. Open is officially over. The men's final yesterday saw the German Alexander Zverev beat American Ben Shelton in four sets. On Saturday, the women's final saw Elena Rybakina, sorry about these names, from Kazakhstan, and she defeated Arina Sabalenka from Belarus. But what I am most looking forward to is how many of these honey-deuced cocktails did they sell? This is a signature drink of the tournament. Last year, they sold over $17 million worth. It's Grey Goose vodka, fresh lemonade, raspberry liqueur, and three honeydew melon balls that look like tennis balls.
0: Oh, fun.
1: They ordered 800,000 souvenir cups for the event, and if the projections are accurate, and we'll learn soon, they were expecting to make over $21 million
0: worth. How about that?
1: Not the drink.
0: You know, speaking of lemonade, I bought one of the big Costco size ones for my kids. It's like a special surprise. We don't normally do lemonade. And rather than putting it in the refrigerator, they put it in our closet. Next time I took it out, it had mold in it.
1: Oh, no.
0: Oh, wow, I didn't
2: know. How long had it been sitting there?
0: Leave it to my house. I didn't know you could get mold in lemonade. It must have been a month or something. I had no idea. It was behind a cereal box. Really gross. But I'm sure that drink is delightful and refreshing.
1: It seems that way.
0: Yes. Kenny, thank you for keeping us somewhat informed.
1: That's what's

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You might hear us on the TJ Show. We'd love to hear from you.

0: 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This is the TJ Show, and we've got Spencer in Tyler, Texas, returning to the radio show. Spencer, is that really you?
1: Yes, sir, it is.
0: Hey, so Spencer, you were on our show, and it turns out, who is it that heard you on the show with us, and there was some fallout afterwards?
1: Well, all three of my daughters heard it, and then my wife, and so everybody. I'm pretty much the most famous person in my family now.
0: There you go. All from, look at this little radio show. I would assume this made you popular in your family. I would assume they thought it was cool that you were on the radio. If you remember, he was talking about how tough it is in the morning getting ready with three daughters. And by the way, I can relate to going anywhere when you've got three daughters. It doesn't happen fast.
1: Absolutely, not even a little bit. It's like we get them to school about 7:15 in the morning, and they're up at about like 5:45.
0: But barely enough time.
1: Hey, you know what? Their hair looks great.
0: Yeah. Do you have to deal with hair? Because thankfully, I don't. I don't know what to do with them.
1: Yes, I do. I help. I'm the backup quarterback. But honestly, it's like, you know, when that situation happens, everybody knows it's not going to be as good. But I did. I watched YouTube videos.
0: You go with bun.
1: Yeah, honestly, no, that makes it so much worse. I do ponytails.
0: Oh, yeah. When I say bun, I mean ponytail.
2: He doesn't do his daughter's hair that much.
0: Although, wait a minute. No, actually, so I don't know what they call this. So you put in a ponytail first, and then with the rest of the little tiny rubber bandy thing, you fold it in half, and then I think that's a bun. Or is that a half a ponytail?
1: Yes. Yeah, that's a bun. And I think that's like, depending on how you do it, it's a messy bun, right?
0: At messy
1: that point,
0: bun.
1: It's
0: that's
1: a messy
0: what I do.
1: Bun if you don't do it well.
0: Okay.
1: Yeah. Okay, so, very good. Me too, man.
0: So I heard that, was it your daughters or your wife, someone was upset with your call?
1: Yeah, my oldest daughter, who's 12, around the age of your kiddo, she was not the happiest that I mentioned that, you know, in her parkour skills and her roller skating, she broke her arm, and I didn't talk about all the other amazing things that she did. Believe it or not, my wife was not mad at me for, you know, calling her a beast, because it was a good thing. She said, don't forget it. Yeah.
2: That's right.
0: Wait, she said, don't forget that?
2: Yeah, don't forget she's a beast.
1: Yeah.
0: Well, now I'm afraid of your wife.
1: Strong, independent Texas woman. I'm very lucky.
0: So, of course, your daughter does amazing things. She didn't just break her arm. Isn't it funny, like, you try to do a nice thing for your kid and they get mad at you?
2: Well, you highlight the bad thing.
3: He called her clumsy.
2: Yeah.
0: Okay. Go ahead. The floor is all yours. Say something amazing about your 12-year-old daughter.
1: Absolutely. So my 12-year-old daughter, she is incredibly smart, but more than that, she's witty. She's got, like, a quick wit, like, shoot back at you anytime you say something and keeps me on my toes.
0: That was a fine job. She sounds like an amazing kid. What's her name?
1: Her name is Adeline.
0: Adeline is a champion. That's what
2: You're
0: I'm
2: great,
0: hearing.
2: Adeline.
1: Absolutely.
0: Yes, Spencer,
1: absolutely.
0: And you are the greatest dad. Very well done.
1: Thanks, Dad.
0: Making good. You call us anytime. We love hearing from you, Spencer.
1: That's awesome, you guys. Thank you so much.
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2: With SRN News, I'm Bob Agnew in Washington. President Trump is pushing back against calls to slow down AI development because of fears that it could actually exceed human control and pose a danger to humanity. The president says he himself is a sufficient guardrail, noting that White House efforts have already stopped any kind of overreach by the AI companies. And the president calls all the concerns being raised a sick conspiracy to prevent the AI development, especially in the United States. Yemen's Houthi rebels have seized the strategic islands of Greater and Lesser Hanish in the southern Red Sea. That move strengthens their control over a key maritime shipping route. Houthi officials announced a takeover today. Amazon has suspended its partnership with 21 Air. That's after one of the cargo carrier's planes careened off a Miami runway last week and left five people dead. On Wall Street at the close, the Dow was down 152 points. This is SRN News.
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8: A federal jury has convicted 42-year-old Simon Gogolak, a.k.a. Greek, of Wellsville, of possession with intent to distribute and distribution of fentanyl, which resulted in a death, narcotics conspiracy, maintaining a drug-involved premises, possession of firearms in furtherance of drug trafficking crimes, being a felon in possession of firearm and ammunition, kidnapping, and witness tampering. The charges carry a mandatory minimum penalty of 20 years in prison and a maximum of life. According to testimony, between July 2nd and October 17, 2023, Gogolak conspired with others to sell fentanyl, cocaine, methamphetamine, marijuana, Xanax, and Adderall. Between July 31st and August 1st, 23, Gogolak distributed fentanyl, which resulted in the death of Crystal Quinn. During the conspiracy, Gogolak used a Scott Avenue residence in Wellsville to conduct his drug trafficking activities. Gogolak also possessed firearms. He was previously convicted of a felony in 2007 and is legally prohibited from possessing firearms. Gogolak also was convicted of kidnapping and threatening an individual, along with threatening a second individual to prevent them from cooperating with investigators. The Springwater Church of the Nazarene at 8498 Indian Valley Road, Route 15 in Springwater, is hosting two series of Grief Share. 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You have a choice of either series. First one is held Monday evenings, beginning tonight, Monday, September 14th at 6 p.m. The second series is being held Tuesday mornings, beginning tomorrow, Tuesday, September 15th at 11 a.m. The Dansville Rotary Club is holding their annual Chicken and Biscuit Dinner Thursday, October 1st. The event will be held at the Dansville Moose Club from 5 to 7 p.m., and is takeout drive-through only. 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
2: With a Wall Street Business Report, I'm Bob Agnew. President Trump sees AI as central to the future of the U.S. economy, and he's pushing back on calls to slow development over concerns that AI could get out of control.
11: The narrative pushed by mainstream outlets calling to slow down artificial intelligence is a familiar play, using bureaucratic overreach, alarmism, and regulatory capture to stifle American innovation. President Trump told reporters that narrative is getting out of hand.
12: We can put guardrails, we can do this and that, but I think you have a lot of negative forces in bringing it up that shouldn't be bringing it up.
11: A White House press release states the path forward requires, quote, unleashing American ingenuity, rejecting doomsday hysteria, and maintaining an unbeatable technological lead on the global stage.
12: Whoever wins with AI wins.
11: Bernie Bennett, Washington.
2: AI stock slid worldwide after leaders raised those concerns. A high-tech NASDAQ suffered. It was down by 146 points at the closing bell. For the Wall Street Business Report, I'm Bob Agnew.
13: The harvest season for apples is progressing well in mid-September. Varieties being harvested at this time of the year include Golden Delicious and Empire. More than half of the apples grown in the entire country come from one state, and that state is Washington State. According to the USDA, Washington State produces about 60% of our country's total apple crop. The most popular apple varieties grown in Washington State include Red Delicious, Gala, Granny Smith, and Fuji. Other significant apple-producing states include New York State, Michigan, Pennsylvania, Virginia, and West Virginia. Oh, and there's an interesting statistic. The average American eats 15 pounds of apples every year.
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17: 105.7 WDNY weather. Tonight stays mostly clear with a temperature around 45 degrees and light northeasterly winds. Tuesday looks mostly sunny and warmer, reaching the mid-70s with gentle southerly breezes. Tuesday night turns partly cloudy with a chance of rain showers around 60 degrees. Wednesday brings a chance of rain showers in the upper 70s, followed by Wednesday night with a slight chance of showers and thunderstorms near 60. Currently, it's clear and 66 degrees.
18: 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It's the TJ Show and true journalism. Luna's Animal Tales, the biggest stories and animal headlines. It's on the way once again right around the corner on the TJ Show.

0: 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This is the TJ Show, and yes, we had to start this segment. My dog Luna was all home alone. My wife Jess was leaving and said, yeah, let me turn the radio on. Maybe that'll keep her company. Turns out, totally put her to sleep. She was so bored with our show. We were only talking about human-related issues. So we switched that up. We started featuring the biggest stories in animal headlines. We called it Luna's Animal Tales. Now she waits by the radio. We're going to get started right in Ohio. Police responded to the football stadium at Ohio State University. They had to rescue a squirrel that wandered into the stands and became, quote, overwhelmed.
1: There's a lot going on in those stands.
2: Yeah. Mm-hmm. A lot of noise, a lot of people.
0: I always think it's funny when an animal gets into a place that it's not supposed to be, but they're almost always scared.
2: Oh, yeah, of course.
0: This little guy, he found himself inside the stadium and was understandably scared. Luckily, some helpful fans spotted him and apparently decided the best way to calm him down was to feed him pretzels. And I guess it kind of worked. Police sergeant arrived at the scene.

0: And some of these researchers are saying the more we understand about how elephants think, the better designed our strategies will be for human-elephant coexistence. I didn't know they were trying to make that happen. That's amazing. Thank you, Kenny.
1: I mean, kind of was happening when you think about the circus.
0: Yeah.
1: I mean, they're so smart, which is probably why they were so easy to train.
0: They were chained.
1: Yes, yes, of course they were chained, but I'm saying they were also trained, too.
0: Chained and trained. And they were adorable. I got to meet an elephant. I was on, like, the last frontier before they got rid of elephants. I got to meet one at the circus. And I looked at it and I said, this feels wrong. But I did take a picture with him and smiled.
2: Yeah, of course you did.
0: Buried that, though.
2: There.
0: I don't want that to be public. And then finally, there's a family, they lost their cat. And they were like, yo, where'd our cat go? It didn't come home. They had it for 6 years. The cat's name was Mike. Then they remember they just got rid of 3 couches. And they were like, oh, no. So they go to the landfill. It turns out they heard a cat meowing. It was trapped down in the trash pit. The cat, Mike the cat, crawled into the couch. It took them 10 minutes to rescue him. When they try to rescue the cat, it runs away again. And then goes into a tunnel.
1: Oh,
0: nowhere
1: God.
0: To be found.
2: I'm scared, Mike.
0: They finally caught him. They ended the mission, and now Mike is at home. Everyone is very excited. Just an amazingly happy ending, and we're so thankful to everyone who played a part in it, says the family. So congratulations to Mike the cat back at home. Those are the biggest stories in animal headlines. Luna's Animal Tales on The TJ Show. 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

0: 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This is the TJ Show welcoming Colleen in Elmira, New York. Hello, Colleen.
1: Hello.
0: Colleen, tell me, what is the most exciting part of your life right now?
1: Going to the barn and doing my chores.
2: Ooh, barn.
0: Barn or bar?
1: Barn with barn. An N.
3: Mm-hmm, with an N.
2: Both could be exciting.
0: Do we want to hear Colleen's barn chore list?
3: Ooh, a bar in a barn would be really cool.
0: Yes.
3: The business idea. You can take that.
1: That would be interesting.
0: Mm-hmm. What does one have to do if they have a barn?
1: Well, I have some mini horses, and I have to clean stalls and put them out and feed them and enjoy them.
0: So they're not your horses, or they're someone else's?
1: Oh, no, they're all mine.
0: That's so cool. Why do you like horses? I mean, I know people with horses, and it just seems like it's a lot of work. They're so big, but they look at you in a different way than a dog does.
2: She said mini horses.
0: Yeah, but even mini horses are big animals.
1: Thank you, Kenny.
2: Well, they're like the size of a dog.
1: They're as big as your dog. They're not that big.
0: Can you snuggle with them?
1: Most of them.
3: Do you allow them in your house?
1: Oh, no. No.
3: Oh, okay. Well.
1: I'm married.
3: What does that mean? Does your husband say no, they're not allowed in the house?
0: Yeah, and I don't know the answer to this, but my mind goes to, you know, you ever like snuggle with your dog and they like jerk their head up real fast and knock you in the mouth?
3: Mm-hmm.
0: I wonder if it's even more dangerous with a horse. Like if you were to snuggle with a horse and it made a quick move, like that can knock you out.
2: If it did like a bronco kick?
1: Right. They do a lot of chaos in the barn.
0: You guys have any critters in your barn that get in, like mice or any problems like that?
1: I have snakes and mice, but I have barn cats, so they usually take care of them.
0: Yeah.
3: Awesome.
0: I was wondering, every barn, they need some sort of a rodent plan. How many cats do you have?
1: There's four at the barn.
0: That's so cool. You get to work in tandem with the animals. It's so fun.
1: A lot of work, but it has its good days and bad days, I guess.
0: How do the cats get along with the mini horses?
1: Oh, they're fine.
0: Do they ever slap their tail back and forth?
1: Sometimes.
2: Yeah, that's a good question.
1: They'll go after them.
3: With your mini horses, is it just a hobby, or do you like showcase them, or do you rent them out for parties, or do you just have them as pets?
1: They're just a hobby. I had to quit riding about 3 years ago because I got hurt, so I just got into minis instead.
0: Oh.
3: Sorry to hear that.
0: Yeah, that's a bummer. Were you competing?
1: No, I just bought a horse. Person wasn't truthful about him, and he threw me, hurt me, and I can't ride anymore, so now I got my minis.
0: Oh, man, that's a bummer.
1: Yeah, my ponies keep me going.
0: Yeah, you know, Kenny speaks horse.
1: Good job, Kenny.
2: Thank you.
0: Everyone's got to be good at something, and he's great at that. Yes. So, Colleen, we appreciate you. Thank you for listening to the show, and you call us anytime.
1: Have a good day, guys.
0: You too. Right.
2: Thanks, Colleen.
0: Bye, Colleen.
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6: 105.7 WDNY weather. Tonight stays mostly clear with a temperature around 45 degrees and light northeasterly winds. Tuesday looks mostly sunny and warmer, reaching the mid-70s with gentle southerly breezes. Tuesday night turns partly cloudy with a chance of rain showers around 60 degrees. Wednesday brings a chance of rain showers in the upper 70s, followed by Wednesday night with a slight chance of showers and thunderstorms near 60. Currently, it's clear and 66 degrees.
0: It's the TJ Show, and it's not a party, but it's a darty. What is a darty, and why are these gaining popularity? We're going to get to it in the news a few moments away on the TJ Show.

0: 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This is the TJ Show and our news. It sounds a little bit different around here. Kenny reads through every story he can find, and then he brings us the most interesting ones. Kenny, what's happening on the planet today?
1: Have you guys ever heard the term darty before? As in not a party, but a darty?
2: No, but I don't like it.
0: My mind goes to darts.
2: Okay.
1: Got nothing to do with darts.
2: Party
1: nothing
2: at a pool hall, huh?
0: When was the last time you guys played darts?
2: I play a lot. We have a dartboard in our apartment.
0: Do you really? That's so cool.
2: Yeah, my husband and I play a lot, yeah. I'm pretty decent.
0: Can I play at your house one day?
2: Yeah, I would love it if you did. Yeah, please.
0: Your dog's not running around, right? Because I don't want to hit the dog.
2: No, she's dead, remember?
0: No, I did the other dog I met. Not that dog.
2: No, we don't own that dog. She's just visiting.
0: Did she step in the way of the dartboard?
2: Aw, that was mean.
3: That's super mean. Because you knew she was sick.
1: Okay.
0: I forgot she was sick. She was like 15, right?
2: Yeah, she was old. Yeah.
1: A darty is a daytime party. That's what the college kids are calling it now.
2: Oh, that makes
0: sense. Got it. Okay. All right.
3: I bet you no college student is calling it.
1: I know.
2: Yeah, right?
3: All these articles say college students are doing this and this, and college students are like, no, we're not. We're not doing any of this nonsense.
1: Well, then let's question whether or not this is actually happening on college campuses, but we've heard that younger generations in college, they're not as concerned with the drinking and partying as previous generations were, and now they're doing what they're calling wellness darties. So instead of having a day drinking party on a fraternity lawn, they're gathering together to do wellness activities like physical fitness and meditation.
0: That sounds like a darty I would go to.
2: Is it though?
0: Well,
2: you don't really work out or do...
0: Hey, sometimes go through phases.
2: Okay.
0: When my wife gives me a certain look, I go, oh, it's time. I can't push this off any longer.
2: To go for a walk.
0: I have to go for a walk. And I am in a little exercise routine right now. So there you go.
2: Well, maybe it'll get you into that. You know what I mean?
0: Yeah. Well, also, we go to some of these parties, you feel terrible. Like so much drinking, beer funneling. Have you ever funneled something?
2: Yeah.
0: It's one of the worst things I ever did.
2: It's the best.
0: I hated it.
2: It's a faster way to get the alcohol into your body. What do you mean?
0: Not good. I don't have the ability to do that.
1: Yeah, it's funny. Older generations, they say older alumni, are critiquing these wellness darties as cosplaying as corporate warriors. But supporters view it as a harmless positive shift towards healthier habits.
0: Yeah. What else do you have, Kenny?
1: Well, speaking of physical fitness, there was a half marathon in Bergen County, New Jersey yesterday. And early yesterday morning, the area was faced with torrential rain and flash flooding. Delayed the half marathon by 2 hours, but the race went on. And we are seeing crazy videos from these runners, some of them knee deep, waist deep,
0: really?
1: And chest deep, trying to run through water. Raging water, it seemed, too. Mm-hmm.
2: Yeah, something like flooded and it just like whoosh through. Yeah, it was crazy.
3: That doesn't seem safe at all.
2: No,
0: seriously.
2: Not even a little.
0: Would you, like in a normal situation, like with a street and sewers, would you ever just go out running like that? That would be crazy. What if you step in a hole or something?
1: Well, they had these
3: you can drown, too.
0: Yeah.
1: Mm-hmm. Yeah. They had these metal barriers to kind of outline the race track, if you will, and runners had to like hold on to the barriers because the water was rushing through. They say 250 runners actually finished the race, and thankfully there were no injuries reported.
0: Wow.
1: But they're trying to get a comment from the race organizers. They haven't spoken up to explain themselves just yet.
0: Well, in a world where people are sometimes too careful, that's the opposite.
3: That's like a liability.
0: Wild.
2: They need a wellness darty over there.
0: Seriously. Thanks for keeping us somewhat informed.

0: 105.7 WDNY. This is the TJ Show. You watched some football yesterday, J-Bo?
1: I did, yes.
0: Mm-hmm. What game did you tap into?
1: Eagles versus Commanders.
0: Oh, yeah. I should know this. Who won?
1: Eagles.
0: There you go.
1: Yeah, the Commanders, yeah, they were trying to win, trying to do something, but the Eagles won.
2: Speaking of the Eagles-Commanders game, Tom Brady in the broadcast booth for America's Game of the Week, and it's his third year in the booth, and I don't think he's gotten any better since day one.
0: You know what? You have a weird thing with Brady because of your Jets and the Patriots.
2: Right, I'm a little biased. Yes, of course, as a Patriots quarterback, he was the bane of my existence. But he also like stole Greg Olsen's job when he signed his 10-year deal.
0: But do you know what happened behind the scenes?
2: Yeah, they signed Tom Brady for $500 million because he's Tom Brady. And this guy who was really good at the job got ousted because he's Tom Brady. And I just don't think that's fair.
0: But is he not working anymore?
2: No, he's now on their number two broadcast team, and Tom Brady's on the Fox. So Greg Olsen maybe will never call another Super Bowl because of Tom Brady. And well, I feel bad. He's really good.
0: What did you think of Brady announcing the game?
1: I think Tom is not polished. Like, he hasn't done broadcasting his entire life. And we all know that he was a football player before he got to where he's at right now. And he's probably just doing what he's being asked to do, which I think for a color commentator, a lot of it is personality. And also,
3: he doesn't have one.
2: Yeah, that's the problem.
1: And also, I was getting there.
3: Oh, sorry.
1: And also talking about what's happening on the field. So really, if you don't like him, it's because you don't like his personality, because he doesn't have much of it. But at the same time, like, I'm not bothered by that. That's who that man is. You know what I'm saying? You can't change that man's personality. So the fact that he doesn't sound as polished to me is like you're talking to some, you know, your homie next door who's just sitting down with you on the couch, drinking a beer, watching the game. It's like, whatever. I don't have high hopes for him.
3: Except your homie probably is fun to talk to.
1: Yeah,
3: and has a personality.
1: But they hire this man to do this job, and it is what it is.
0: But you know what comes to mind with Tom? He is one of the most disciplined athletes of all time, right? You can agree with that.
2: Sure. And I would say he's also got probably one of the greatest football IQs of all time, but
0: right.
2: That's just not translating to the broadcast.
0: But I think it will. I think at some point, mark my words, mm-hmm. 10, 20 years from now.
3: It's going to take that long?
0: Well, whatever. It takes long to develop a craft. Because of his discipline, because I think that discipline is more important than talent.
3: Yeah.
0: I know so many talented people, and just in our spaces in radio, who've blown up their careers because they didn't have the discipline.
3: Mm.
0: I know people who can sing. They're amazing. And they don't have the discipline.
3: He's lacking in one area, apparently.
0: I think Tom has the discipline, and I think if he cares about staying a broadcaster, he will become a great broadcaster.
3: Sure.
2: He's got to chill out on the cliches. He went viral yesterday for saying that Jalen Hurts dropped the ball in there like a butterfly with sore legs.
0: But he's got to work on
2: it. People are like, what are you talking about?
1: But I think that becomes funny. That just becomes what he's known for. Like, everybody has this thing that they're known for, and that's his thing.
2: Okay, cheesy cliches.
0: Let's
2: go for it, Tom.
0: Let's see how it plays out.
1: Somebody just sounds jealous. Kenny.
0: Kenny, you would do a great job being the announcer.
2: I would be much better than Tom Brady.
0: Okay, there you go. Yeah. This is the TJ Show.
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0: 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This is the TJ Show. There's been a bunch of stories floating around. I keep seeing this popping up that Snoop Dogg has posted a new job where you get to be his ice cream taster for a year. And it seems like it's kind of a cool promotion or something. What ice cream company is it?
1: Dr. Bombay.
2: He's an investor in the company.
1: Yeah.
0: So we come to find out that your husband, Heather, that's Lewis,
1: right?
0: He wants this job and plans to apply for it?
1: He wants to, yeah, for sure. He wants to do like the least amount of work and get paid the most amount he can. So this feels like a good job for him.
0: And you travel the country or the world, right?
1: I think the world.
0: Yeah.
1: Yeah, just tasting ice cream.
3: Hey, but why do you want to be Snoop Dogg's ice cream tester?
4: I think that's pretty self-explanatory.
3: You just want to test ice cream for Snoop Dogg?
4: Yeah.
0: It doesn't sound very passionate. Like, if he was interviewing with you, J-Bo, would you give him the job based on that yeah?
5: Well, he doesn't like sweets, so I don't know how he can do this job.
3: I've never seen you eat ice cream.
4: I eat ice cream all the time, and I would do it for $10,000 a month.
3: I live with you. You don't eat ice cream all the time.
4: I eat ice cream all the time.
3: Why are you lying?
4: I'm not lying. I eat ice cream all of the time.
3: Is this so you can get the job?
4: No. I eat ice cream all the time.
0: Why does he keep saying that? He's gaslighting us.
5: He's gaslighting himself, trying to convince himself.
3: Okay, so let me ask you some of the questions from the application.
4: Go ahead.
0: Okay. This is a good wife trying to support your husband.
5: Go ahead.
3: How much ice cream do you eat per week?
4: Several quarts.
3: Okay. I know that's a lie. Write a social post about a food or flavor combo you're obsessed with right now. Keep it sharp, specific, and shareable. Go.
4: Peanut butter on everything. Hashtag peanut butter. Hashtag ice cream.
0: Is that going to get the job, you think?
5: No.
1: He's not a social media guy.
5: No.
3: Preferred vessel. Do you like a cone, a bowl? Tell us your preferred vessel for ice cream.
4: I'll do a waffle bowl because then you can also eat the waffle bowl.
0: That's a very good answer, actually.
1: Yeah, I agree with that.
0: You know, that's something that I should have brought this up when we were talking about paper plates and what to use so you don't have to dirty a dish. They should start doing what waffle bowls have done for a long time. We should just be able to eat plates. Like, if they could just make edible plates for all meals.
5: Yeah, like when you make like a taco salad and it goes in a taco bowl shell. Mm-hmm. Yeah, it's helpful.
0: You don't ever need to do the dishes.
4: So you can eat the vessel.
3: Anything else you'd like us to know?
4: I'm also incredibly good looking.
3: Okay, great.
4: If it helps with social media.
0: Well, he's right. You know, social media likes hot people.
1: I agree, yeah.
4: People will be like, oh man, look at this hot guy eating ice cream. I have to go get Snoop Dogg's ice cream because this hot guy now.
3: All right, yeah, no, I agree. You're hot. No, I do agree with that. All right, well, and then you have to certify that the above is true and that you provided honest feedback.
4: Certified.
0: Wow.
5: Okay.
0: Sounds like quite a candidate.
4: If the Snoop Dogg ice cream people are listening, I'm available to start immediately.
3: With your own personal spoon.
4: I'll bring my own spoon.
0: Yeah, that's pretty good. That's a little extra something there.
1: Yeah, right.
0: He's going above and beyond.
1: He's trying.
0: Bringing his own spoon. Well, wish him the best of luck. This is the TJ Show. By the way, they pick the person. Is it on Friday?
2: That's the last day to apply.
0: Very good. Well, it's out there.

0: 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This is the TJ Show. We have a message waiting here for us.
1: Well, I'm calling to say the Giants won!
0: The Giants won. This is B-Boy Logic out of Long Island in New York.
1: I'm loving that. Yeah, I got a message to all the Cowboys fans. Delusional Cowboys fans, when will you ever learn?
0: Okay, I just want to say, I'm sorry. I know we have a lot of listeners in Texas. I'm sure there are a lot of Cowboy fans. You have to understand, he's a New Yorker, and I'm from the New York area. I wish I had some passion, one way or the other, and I don't. But I used to wear a Dallas Cowboys jersey when I was a kid, and, you know, it was
2: like
0: cool.
2: Every kid around the time that we grew up was wearing a Dallas Cowboy jersey.
0: They were.
3: They were good, right?
2: Hot. Yeah. They were really hot.
0: Emmett Smith.
2: But B-Boy Logic, the Giants were losing for a long time. They win their opening game of the season, and now you think they're about to win the Super Bowl.
0: A little too much excitement.
2: Relax.
0: Yeah, yeah. It's cool to play it cool. I did get to meet Emmett Smith. I'm trying to do something for our Texas people. I got to meet Emmett Smith at a golf outing, and he signed a piece of paper that I can no longer find. But I love him. Troy Aikman.
1: I love it. Season opener, Giants beat the Cowboys. That's what's up. Yeah. Ha ha. What? And, oh, by the way, slow burn. Congratulations.
0: By the way, he calls Kenny slow burn because of a certain hobby he has.
2: Yeah.
1: You won your season opener. And here's some crazy stuff. All three New York teams won their season opener this past weekend. The Bills won, the Giants won, and the Jets won.
0: Oh, wow.
1: That hasn't been done in a long...
0: He's very excited about all this.
1: Time. Oh, yeah, and TJ, I'd like to hear an update on your daughter's karate class.
0: Oh, yeah, that's actually happening this week, her first...

0: shape, and at the same time, you learn how to protect yourself. So stop being a Chicken Little and being afraid of getting hurt.
1: No, no, no.
0: Every once in a while, you got to get punched in the face.
1: Yeah.
2: Yeah, that's true. It builds character for sure.
0: Peas and chicken, y'all. Let's go, Giants. Woo!
2: Wow.
1: I'll tell you.
2: So passionate.
3: Happy for him.
1: B-Boy is awesome. He's one of those guys, you get around him, he's just got a great vibe, mm-hmm. lifts you up. Thank you for that message. This is the TJ Show.
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1: With SRN News, I'm Keith Peters in Washington. A congressman from Wisconsin who is also the state's Republican candidate for governor swims to safety after his plane lands in a lake.
2: Congressman Tom Tiffany says he was flying back from the La Crosse County Lincoln Day dinner when the small plane he was in lost power as it approached Wausau Downtown Airport. The pilot of the single-engine four-seat Bonanza made an emergency landing in Lake Wausau. Both Tiffany and the pilot ended up in the water, swam to safety, were picked up by emergency responders, taken to the hospital, and treated for minor injuries. Tiffany is running for governor on the Republican ticket in Wisconsin and has been endorsed by President Trump. I'm Julie Walker.
1: On Wall Street, the Dow down by 152 points. The Nasdaq dropped 146. This is SRN News.
3: With the News Flash, I'm Trey Westerberg on 105.7 WDNY. This update brought to you by KFC. Binghamton University has been named the top public university in New York State by Forbes. The university ranked 63rd nationwide and 19th among public colleges on Forbes' 2027 list. Binghamton also moved up five spots from last year's overall rankings. Quantum Research is drawing new business and economic activity to upstate New York. The Air Force Research Lab in Rome is home to a quantum research center attracting companies working on advanced technologies. Officials say the area now has more than 90 tenants and 7,800 employees with over $1 billion in investment. The Justice Department has changed its interpretation of a federal law that could expand immigration reporting requirements for New York. The new policy says that all state agencies must report people known to be in the U.S. illegally if the state participates in certain federal benefit programs. I'm Trey Westerberg with your News Flash.
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12: 105.7 WDNY weather. Tonight stays mostly clear with a temperature around 45 degrees and light northeasterly winds. Tuesday looks mostly sunny and warmer, reaching the mid-70s with gentle southerly breezes. Tuesday night turns partly cloudy with a chance of rain showers around 60 degrees. Wednesday brings a chance of rain showers in the upper 70s, followed by Wednesday night with a slight chance of showers and thunderstorms near 60. Currently, it's mostly clear and 66 degrees.
0: It's the TJ Show, and the movie that dethrones Spider-Man from the number one spot at the box office has only a 39% on Rotten Tomatoes. More details on that, it's coming up in the news from the box office on the TJ Show.

0: 105.7 WDNY. This is the TJ Show, our news. It sounds different around here. Kenny reads through every story he can find, and then he brings us the most interesting ones. Kenny, what's happening on the planet today?
1: Well, before Dolly Parton passed away, there was an online petition advocating to rename the Nashville International Airport in her honor. After she passed, the governor of Tennessee, the mayor of Nashville, put their support behind this plan, and now the Metropolitan Nashville Airport Authority voted unanimously to rename the Nashville International Airport after Dolly Parton.
2: Yep.
0: Seems right.
3: All right.
1: Yeah.
2: Well, nothing else seems so right. That's like the most right thing I've ever heard in my life.
0: Oh, good. Yeah. Glad you're happy.
1: They do say it's not going to happen overnight. They have to replace a lot of signage, and they have to raise the money to do all of that. So perhaps in the next couple of years, we'll start to see the Dolly Parton signs at the Nashville airport.
0: Kenny, what else do you have?
1: After 6 weeks at number one at the box office, Spider-Man Brand New Day has been dethroned, and it's been dethroned by Practical Magic 2, starring nice. Sandra Bullock and Nicole Kidman.
2: This is turning out to be great
3: news. Dethrone is a heavy word. I would use that loosely.
0: It's a catchy headline for sure.
1: Yeah. Well, they were number one at U.S. box offices, making $30 million. In the States, its global total is at $46 million. So an impressive weekend. Now, the Rotten Tomatoes score from critics is 39%. But the audience score is 92%.
0: So yeah, it seems
1: fans
0: like
1: love it.
0: People who liked that first movie, which was what, from the 90s with Sandra Bullock?
2: Yep.
0: Anything's better than Dumb and Dumber 2.
1: Yes.
2: Right, I'm a huge fan of the first one, and I feel like this is going to be a bad movie for the second one, but I think because I love the first one so much, I'm still going to think it's great.
0: Well, there you go.
1: Yeah,
0: number one.
1: Odyssey also hit a milestone. They passed Jurassic World to become Universal Studios' highest grossing film ever. And of course, TJ, I'm sure you're curious about Coyote versus Acme. Only $6.5 million.
0: Come on, it's not working.
1: US, but it's doing well internationally. Its global total is now up to $64.9 million.
0: Oh, good for them.
1: That's so great. They say $70 million would be a healthy haul for this film.
0: Oh, that's great. Well, I played this earlier in the show, and hold on, I'm just gonna hit this again because I think it's important. Because I do love this movie and I think you will love it too. Hold on, can you stop this music for this?
2: No, yeah.
4: I just wanted to thank you, TJ, for suggesting everyone go see Coyote versus Acme.
0: This is Betty in California, by the way. We played this first thing. It was top priority.
4: My husband and I went yesterday, and we laughed a lot. It was a super fun time for us, thanks to you. Have a great weekend. Bye.
0: Yeah, so there it is. First-hand account. Love the movie, and I think the reason I love it so much, aside from the Looney Tunes, I mean, it's always cool. The writing is so brilliant. We all went to go see it here. We all loved it. The critic score is still, what, over 95%?
1: Yeah, it's in the 90s.
0: And the audience score, it's kind of a deep concept.
3: It's good. It's really good.
0: And it's touching on some stuff that's going on in our world right now, so it's more than just the Roadrunner and Coyote, although I love that part of it, too.
1: I agree.
0: Kenny, thank you for keeping us somewhat informed.
1: That's what's happening. Yeah.

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0: 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This is the TJ Show. You know, it's funny to me how life just carries on day after day, and you've got headlines like this all over the place with all of this AI madness that we're witnessing.
1: Yeah, it's pretty scary.
0: Now the Anthropic CEO, Dario, he published an article, "We Must Pace the Frontier." He says AI has grown drastically faster this summer. Yeah, never mind, like, you know, in the last 10 years, like, no, this summer, it's been too fast. Mm-hmm. There, he was pointing out the OpenAI Hugging Face hack, which you may remember. This is where AI chatbots, they wound up keeping information from humans and on their own hacked each other. I think I have that right. Like, they hacked something they weren't supposed to hack. They sacrificed themselves, essentially, for the greater good of AI, and they tried to keep it away from the human engineers. He's like, eh, that's not great that they're doing that.
1: Yeah, they're keeping you, the inventor, out of the process.
0: Right. Dario said in 6 to 12 months, such a swarm could be capable of taking over the entire internet. Comforting. Which would potentially cause hundreds of billions of dollars in damage. I'm still sticking by my global hack theory that, like, all of us could potentially be hacked, and, like, all the information that we put into emails, clouds, just accessible because of AI. You can, like, type in whatever you want. What did Kenny say about this? Or what did Heather say about that?
1: I can see that possibly happening.
2: I didn't say nothing.
0: I don't know. Well, you don't say much. I mean, that might work out for you.
2: That's
0: right. Yeah, Heather's to herself. Turns out that was the right move. The NVIDIA CEO says, well, this is a lot of hysteria. His theory is that AI companies are ratcheting up all this fear because they plan to release new cybersecurity products, saying, what better way to create a demand than to create a problem?
3: Yeah. Now, well, again, he's with the company that makes the chips that make AI possible.
0: Right.
3: So,
0: do you think we're headed in a direction where this will have to be some sort of electric bill? It'll be like just a monthly charge that if you want to protect yourself and you still want to use the internet, you've got to sign up for whatever's coming next.
1: I mean, didn't Sam Altman say that AI was going to be something we end up paying for?
0: Yeah, well, yeah, and there's
2: like
0: another
2: utility
0: thing.
2: Bill, yeah.
1: Like a utility bill?
0: Yes, and I
1: also
0: believe
1: some people do pay for, like, virus software protection already for their computers for viruses that they possibly can build a system that would prevent it from being hacked. So I can see that. I can see us having to pay for something else to keep us, quote unquote, safe.
0: Yeah, it makes me feel like, you know, we're the cow and we're just connected and they're just milking us on every angle. It's like, oh, what else can we get people to pay for? But then it's like, well, if I want to use the internet, I got to be safe. So it's like you're playing by their rules. You got to pay the tax, essentially, to be able to keep playing with their toys. Mm-hmm. So that's why I say, let's start planting trees, playing with leaves. I see my kids can do a lot with a branch.
1: Go outside, touch grass.
0: Right, and can't go wrong with that. This is the TJ Show.
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1: With SRN News, I'm Keith Peters in Washington. The EPA is repealing rules that place limits on coal and natural gas power plants.
2: The Environmental Protection Agency is repealing rules that limit greenhouse gas emissions from fossil fuel power plants. EPA officials say the change will save the industry more than $300 billion and allow utilities to make the best decisions for their ratepayers rather than be forced to close down plants.
3: We're taking swift action to lower costs for consumers, cut red tape.
2: EPA Administrator Lee Zeldin.
3: So companies and communities can build durable infrastructure faster.
2: The rule changes are likely to face litigation. The Sierra Club says Zeldin is turning the EPA into a shield for polluting industries that are known to harm the environment and human health. Jennifer King, Washington.
1: On Wall Street, the Dow down by 152 points, the S&P lower by 37. This is SRN News.
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8: 105.7 WDNY weather. Tonight stays mostly clear with a temperature around 45 degrees and light northeasterly winds. Tuesday looks mostly sunny and warmer, reaching the mid-70s with gentle southerly breezes. Tuesday night turns partly cloudy with a chance of rain showers around 60 degrees. Wednesday brings a chance of rain showers in the upper 70s, followed by Wednesday night with a slight chance of showers and thunderstorms near 60. Currently, it's mostly clear and 63 degrees.
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